0: Score stands now 1-1. And we have a stoppage of play here. And serving it away is Hope Duncan. Spang moves to her left, pops it Ekman. Quick set, Sydney Davis off of hands. No, they're going to say it was out. Was not touched. A rare error tonight for the Lopers. Just their third error of the match. And Fort Hays State with a 2-1 lead. And UNK has won 41 in a row in this series. Here's Stoll off the right pin. Wolf is there, far line with the up. Bergsnatter off the hands of Stoll, and she gets the kill. Her fourth. Now, we're going to see how UNK responds to this. In some of their other matches, especially last weekend, they would play well first two sets and led up in the third, and that did not please Coach Squire. Duncan floats that serve, left to right. Ekman feeds it to Stoll, and Stoll had the angle that time on Reeves, who was in front of her, and Stoll with the kill. Reeves can block with the best of them in the league. In fact, fourth in the MIAA in blocks so far this year, and she has missed some time. Stoll got the best ever, 3-2. UNK in the third, up two sets to none. Callie Squires is parked in the deep right corner. Arrows that one at Wolf, who's really struggled tonight. Eaton to Bergsteiner. Shot is out. Is fired by a good 5 feet. That one almost left the building. 3-3 in the third. Hopers lead it two sets to none, winning identically. 25-12 to start this one out. No pun intended here, but it's the Lopers who've had the eye of the tiger tonight here at Hays. Wolf struggles with serve, receive, move back on the Lopers side. Squires leaves it high. Davis, a lot of congestion in front of her. The block back on the Lopers side. They move it over on a free ball. Duncan to Eaton goes down the middle and crashing home on the right hand and getting the big kill was Ashlyn Reeves. But not enough of that for Fort Hays State tonight. Lopers done a good job taking that away. Tigers up one in the third, trying to force this into a fourth after they've just been dominated on their home court tonight by the Lopers. Haley Wolf is wearing the white Fort Hays State libero jersey, able to sling this one across and does. Low line driver. Squires sends it on left side. Carly Purdy unloads and tattoos that one down the near line. Her fifth kill. Carly's been the constant that I think the Lopers were hoping for and probably figured they'd get this year. 4-4 in the third. Side out back to UNK. Aaron Arbuthnot with a rocket at Duncan. They set it high off of hands. UNK will run to it with Squire. Sets it up. Schmetting blocked back and down. Good win. And Cormie that time combined for the block. A lot of times tonight have they been able to regroup the Lopers when UNK has been in system. But they did that time. Tigers up 5-4 in the third, trailing UNK by two. Delaney Gish, one of the veterans around here, also from Colorado Springs, into the match first time tonight. Served it at Arbuthnot. Nice pass to Squires. Leaves it high. Schmetting off of hands. It deflects toward the near side. And Grace Schmetting with her ninth put away on the year. 5-5. Of course, veteran player, played a lot of volleyball, being stuffed. The last one was not going to stop her. 5-5. Of course, she said in our pregame interview the Lopers were coming in here to win and win big, and so far they are winning big. Spang serves it 5-5. Eaton outside left. Bergsteiner dug by the Lopers as they go to a knee. Waiting for the set was McNair. Roll shot didn't have much on it. Eaton on the slide. Cormany. Nice dig along the back line by Arbuthnot. Here's Schmetting. Tipping with a right hand. The up from Bergsteiner. Eaton down the middle. Cormany. Spang. Great leaping dig. Move back on the Tigers' side and then trying to slam dunk it home was Eaton. Great recovery by the Lopers to sling it over in a free ball. Longest rally of the night. Cormany off of hands and gets it up the slide. They've not run a ton of slide tonight, haven't been able to, but they have been able to work that a couple of times here in this third set. And Cormany with the kill. And it's 6-5 Fort Hays State in this third set. Lopers up two sets to none. That was a long, fun rally to watch between those two. Jaden Goldenberg at the controls of the serve for Fort Hays State. Slaps it across. Fort Hays State serving better. Spang with a dig, then a great dig on the overpass. Almost put down by Cormany. She's firing rockets. She wants another slide again and drives it down. And Carson Cormany starting to simmer a little bit in this third set for the Tigers as they lead it 7-5 after being manhandled for most of the night by the Lopers. Here's Goldberg, left to right, Spang takes a serve for the Lopers. Here is McNair, blasted off of hands. It's still airborne off the left side, and here's Miley Brown with the kill. And Fort Hays State up 8-5. Coach Squires, really the first time tonight having to get up and off the bench and do a little bit of coaching. You and Kate could use a sign out. They're stuck in a tough rotation. Arvid not to Squires, leaves it high. Schmetting deflected up front. Joust at the net. Megan Liddle there. Goes up on her pogo stick. Middle of the net, two hands. Puts it down off the left side. Big kill for the Lopers in the third set to get the serve back. Down 8-6 in the third. Aiming for the sweep tonight here on the road to begin conference action. Ellie Ekman, who has an ace tonight, 9 on the year. To pump the serve across for the Lopers. Line drive rocket. Overpass up front and almost hit the officials' ladder and chair to the near side, and that's a point for the Lopers. 8-7. Again, the story of the match early on was UNK serving. It just decimated the Tigers, who couldn't get into an offensive flow. Ekman, line drive rocket serve. Eaton goes left side. Brown couldn't kill it. Nice tip by Stoll. Left side waiting. Schmetting gets the kill as Wolf couldn't dig it. Middle of the floor from her former teammate. That's 10 kills now for Grace Schmetting. 8-8. UNK has erased a 3-point deficit in the third set, aiming for the sweep tonight. Ekman goes short with it. Wolf's pass goes to the right. Eaton back to Brown. Dug nicely middle back by Arbuth, not for the Lopers. And here is Schmetting, uses the hands of Cormany, tools a block, knocks it out of play. UNK has won the last 4 points, and now it's the Lopers up 9-8 here in this third set. Ekman's having a good run of service. Popped that one at Gish, moved it toward Wolf. Brown off of hands and able to muscle it through. At 5-9 on the far pin, she went up and threw the block of the much taller Bryn Stoll at 6-5. Side out Fort Hays State. We're squared up at 9. This is by far the most competitive set of the three tonight. Cormany with a jump serve. Floated it over. Ekman, quick set down the middle. Liddle had it blocked back on her. UNK reloads right side. Stoll. There is Cormany, middle back with the dig. Blasted back on the Tigers' side. Brown left side against a Loper block. Ekman with the recovery. Lang bumps at right side Stoll. Dropped the hammer, couldn't get the kill. Here's Ekman again, second time tonight. Center dump. Beautifully done. Just eased it over the net with two hands. Massaged it in. Nobody was home at the 10-foot line. And UNK pushes a lead to 1 in the third. 10-9. Second kill of the night for Ekman. Lopers aiming for the sweep tonight here on the road over Fort Hays State. Good hard serve from Spedding on the slide. Reeves out of the hands of Purdy. Gets the kill. Of course, these two will play again at the end of October in Kearney, although with the way the conference season is set up, that won't be counted as a conference match. This will be the conference match. 10-10. And Eaton on the serve left to right. It's out. Service error for her. When Fort Hays State has tried to take some chances tonight, hasn't worked out. Second service error of the match for Eaton. And UNK back in front, 11-10. And for the Lopers, Liddle will exit stage left to be replaced by Julia Davenport. Much like this season, just like last, kind of found her role as a serving specialist. And she'll deliver the goods from the deep left corner. Whack that one at Wolf. Not a great pass up front. Great recovery by Eaton to move it over. Ekman runs to it. All behind her back set. Off the right side. Tipping is Purdy. And almost went down. Goodman loads up and hits it into the tape. But that point was made by Ellie Ekman. Just an incredible. And she's laughing about it right now. Bump set toward the near side to Purdy. 12-10. UNK in the third. Up 2-0. Davenport with it. Duncan Eaton down the middle. Reeves. She destroyed that one. Boy, that right hand of hers should be licensed as a lethal weapon as she hammered that one off of Ellie Ekman. If you get it in that spot, Ashton Reeves can be a tough customer, the 6'4 senior. UNK's lead stands at 1 in the third, 12-11, leading at 2 sets to none. Duncan pushed that serve down the far line at Spang. UNK come near side. Ripping that one through was Carly Purdy, who gets the kill. That one almost took somebody's arms off along the back line as they were trying to dig it. 13-11. And for UNK, Callie Squires will come in. The Lopers have Davis, Purdy, and McNair up front. This has been a good rotation tonight for the Lopers. Squires served it at Dunkey. Leads it high. Reeves tries to tip it over. Great recovery by UNK to move it over on a free ball. Eaton sends it right side. Goodwin out of the hands of Purdy. Goodwin with the kill. But it's taken almost 3 sets for Fort Hays State to find any semblance of an offense. And they trail the Lopers 13-12 in this third set. Wolf tomahawks that serve across left to right. UNK comes outside left. Purdy blocked back by the Tigers. UNK sets Purdy again. Dumps it down over the top. And UNK thought that should have been 4 hits. And eventually our chair official, Leon Johnston, agrees with the Lopers as UNK will get the point off of the finesse shot from Purdy, her 7th kill of the night. And UNK extends the lead to 2 in this third set, 14-12, of 2 sets to none, dominating early on, 25-12, 25-12. Here comes Taryn Arbuthnot, fired a missile at Wolf, left side, Bergsnyder, dug by UNK, middle back. They go near side, Schmetting, roll shot, wouldn't find the floor. Eaton quicks it down the middle, big block from Davis, didn't find the floor. Good went out of service, or out of system. Roll shot, dug by Arbuthnot, waiting, tipping is Davis. Gets it back over the Tigers' side. Tough set to Bergsnyder. Walked back on the Tigers' side again. Cormody swings. Dug middle back by Arbuthnot. UNK left side. Cross-court shot from Schmetting wouldn't fall. Another long rally. And then the Tigers have the air. A two-handed push shot, I believe, from Eaton. Floats just out of play in the deep left corner. Fort Hays State will not challenge it with young coach Garcia Ramser. Lopers on the serve, 15-12. They get it on a free ball. Squires, left side, Schmetting, tipping, Eaton nice up, overpass. Grace Schmetting is there with 2 hands. Went up quickly and pounded it back down. 16-12, UNK, and Fort Hays State, who is playing better in this third set, wants a timeout. We're in the third. Lopers up 4, up 2 sets to none. It's UNK Volleyball from KRVN Sports.
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0: Well, the UNK has dominated so far tonight, but Fort Hays State throwing up a little more of a fight in this third set. Lopers lead it 16-12. We come to you from our broadcast booth, brought to you by FNBO. The Lopers on the serve, and that is an ace delivered by the Lopers again. 17-12. That is the 4th ace of the night for Taryn Arbuthnot. We might have to name her the Sumner Sniper from the service line, as she is doing a great job tonight. 17-12 for UNK. Eaton outside left. Bergsteiner, it's out. Arbuthnot alertly got out of the way. 18-12 UNK. Arbuthnot came in with 4 aces. But she has 4 tonight, so 8 for the year. And she will pump it into the sky. Went right down the middle at Duncan, who had to back pedal to get it. Able to kill it with Goodwin. UNK will rally left side. Schmitty.

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2: Jason Jorgensen with you tonight from Hayes. We have a challenge here in this third set. Lopers up 18-13. UNK is claiming that the big blast from Grace Schmetting was tipped at the net. They're not challenging that it landed in right in front of the line judge. They are challenging that it was tipped. Coach Squires tonight, 2 for 2 in challenges. And that first challenge took like 5 minutes, but boy, that really jump-started a big run for the Lopers. That was a 4-3 match at the time, and UNK won the point. The next thing you knew, it was 11-5, and they were on their way to winning the first set, 25-12. Again, we want to thank our great sponsors. They include TBK Transmissions, Pony Express Chevrolet and Buick of Gothenburg, and Pony Express Ford of Mendham, along with Amanda White with Shelter Insurance in Kearney, Detterdings of Kearney and Grand Island, UNK Marketing, who will bring us our player of the game, and our broadcast booth is brought to you by FNBO. As our official John Sutton continues to take a look at it. Again, we'll have UNK football for you on Saturday from Emporia State as Brandon Bennett will join me for the call. Kind of a quirky kickoff time. I believe this will be the first 4 o'clock kickoff ever in Emporia for football. Why they chose this game with the Lopers, I'm not quite sure. But we'll have it on Saturday on the river in 106.9 in Kearney, starting with our coverage at 3:30, kickoff at 4. We will have Looper volleyball again next week on Friday night and Saturday night. We'll have those matches for you against Emporia State and against Pittsburgh State. Our official John Sutton has made his call, and he didn't seem real sure of it. He pointed both ways, and now he gives it to the Lopers. And as you might expect, Lopers, they like that call. And Garcia Ramser now walks down the line and wants to talk to Sutton about what he saw. UNK 3 for 3 on challenges tonight. Rick Squires is using the force down here in Ellis County. 19-12, UNK in this third set. Here's Taryn Arvin now with a big blasting serve. Goodwin. Big shot up the right side, dug nicely by Squires. He's having a great match. Slung across on a short free ball by the Lopers. Wolf will set it. Goodwin over the Loper block. Great dig near line by Spang. Squires quick a set. Sidney Davis couldn't put it away. Eaton down the middle. Cormany is blocked. Great recovery by Fort Hays State. They sling it over on a quick free ball. Squires on the slide. Tipping is McNair. And then it's down off the block and in. Great block across the way by Fort Hays State. And they'll win that point. And a much-needed side out, trailing at 19-13 in this third. And here is Delaney Gish. And she didn't play in the first set. Played a little bit in the second. She's played some for them in the past. Tomahawks that serve across. Good serve. Spang went low. UNK goes left side. Schmetting. Shoving off the side of her hands. A lazy free ball up front. And Sydney Davis just lurking in the weeds. Put it down with the right hand for the points. Her fourth kill of the match, 20-13, UNK in this third set, hitting 367 for the match, limiting Fort Hays State to 136. Spang with a low, dying serve on the slide. Cormier, the Lopers had the block there, pushed back on the Tigers' side. Bergsteiner tipped off hands by the UNK block. UNK outside left, Schmetting. Dug middle back by Duncan. Down the middle, Cormany swings out of his shoes and rocks that one to sleep in the deep right corner for Fort Hays State. She has 7 kills tonight for them. Lead the way, although none of their hitters have hit at a great pace. Point to Fort Hays State, trailing UNK. 20-14 in the third. The Lopers up 2 sets to none. Jaden Goldberg 5'8", freshman. Had a pretty good run earlier tonight.

0: Right. Served that one low. It's Spang. Outside left. Schmetting hammers that one off of the block. Had Eaton in front of her. She's not tall enough or big enough to really bother Schmetting. That's a great matchup for the Lopers. And Schmetting continues to just hammer away against her old teammates tonight, 21-14. Here's Ellie Ekman. She had an ace to end the second set. Loping serve. Gish went down to keep it airborne. Miley Brown, cross-court shot. Good angle on that one up the left pin to bring it toward the near side. Her fourth kill. All the Beloit kids who are here to watch this match, they cheered a little bit there, 21-15. And we have a stoppage in play. In the third set, UNK leads it 21-15. We're back to Hayes after this on the river.
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0: Jason Jorgensen back with you from Hayes, deep here in the third set. Out of the blue timeout, used there by Fort Hays State. They had one to use. They're down six in the third, 21-15, trailing it two sets to none. Caitlin Cure, sophomore from Andover, comes in with the serve. Lopers get the kill off the left side, off the deflection. And a ball that came pretty close to our broadcast location here, 22-15. In warm-ups, I was not paying attention, and I should have been, although I was dealing with other stuff. And there were two or three. You feel just grazed by 22-15, UNK in the third. Being on the court to call volleyball is okay, but there's no better spot I have to call the matches in at the Health and Sports Center. Flipping that serve across with Gray Schmetting. It was a little deep. Reeves tries to pound on off the Loper block and gets it done. Hammers off the hands of Purdy and Liddle near side. Reeves has six kills, but didn't have one early on when it really mattered. And Fort Hays State wins the point, 22-16, and now their coach, Garcia Ramser, is discussing things with our R2, John Sutton. This must be a lingering issue because they just won the point. And Ella Goodwin checks in up front for Fort Hays State. And Annie Eaton, a catapult to serve across left to right. Lopers up six, looking for the sweep tonight. Eaton, the rocket serve. Schmetting to Eklund. Walk back on the Lopers' side. Liddle couldn't put it down. Here's Goodwin, sees a seam. Blast at one middle back. Boy, Schmetting with the up. She is so versatile, never leaves the floor. Eaton near the net, left side. Brown, big blast. Floats back over on Fort Hays State side. Quick attack. There's Reeves. Slugs it home. You can see some of the firepower that they have, which made Coach Squires a little nervous. And now UNK for the first time tonight will call a timeout. They're lead at 5, 22-17 in the third, up two sets to none. We're back to Hayes after this on the river.
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0: Back to action here at Hayes. The Lopers, after a quick timeout, go up 23-17 after Carly Purdy picks up her fourth kill of the third set. She has seven on the night. UNK 2 points away from another sweep that would give them 36 straight sets after losing to Colorado Mesa to start the year. Davenport with a line drive. 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Brown punches it through. The Loper block, but she hit it out. And it is match point for UNK. An impressive showing tonight here against Fort Hays State. Up 24-17. The Lopers came at 11-1. Fort Hays State 10-3. UNK aiming for another win in this series. Davenport locked and loaded. Win at Wolf. Had issues with serve, receive. UNK gets it on the free ball. Schmetting to Ekman, backs it right side. Brent Stoll hammers it down. The Lopers get the sweep and pick up their incredible 42nd straight win over Fort Hays State dating back to 2003. Tonight, they come in and just took the place over, winning it 25-12. 25-12, 25-17, and we might have seen, to this point in the year, the best version of the Lopers tonight. They were locked in front of a pretty nice crowd and said, well, Fort Hays State, you still have some work to do. Lopers win it. They improved to 12-1. Fort Hays State falls to 10-4. Our postgame report's just ahead tonight on the river.
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0: Lopes up tonight here in Hayes as UNK comes in and rolls, winning 25-12, 25-12, 25-17. Joined by head coach Rick Squires. Congratulations. Thanks for coming over. Boy, you like what you saw tonight.
7: Yeah, I mean, I'll tell you what. These guys, I was extremely concerned after the way they had been playing and watching them on film. And they get that fast offense cranking, and they get in rhythm, and then you just can't stop them, and we just didn't let that happen. I thought right from the very start, we served them tough enough to bother them. And, you know, how about Taryn Arbuthnot? Just she terrorized them from the service line and then played good defense behind it. But, you know, our offense was clicking. We got offense from a lot of different places. Setters moved the ball around well. Our serve receive was good. And we just never let them get any confidence. And, you know, they're one of those programs that's on the verge. And so the longer you can keep them from getting over the hump, the better off you are. And you know, they could be over the hump by the time we see them again, but that's a great win on the road for us to start the MIAA.
0: I know you've kind of been focusing in on the serving. You had a feel tonight. You made a step in the right direction because at least early on, you completely kept them out of rhythm.
7: I mean, I think you have to with that team and the way they try to run really quick to the pins. One of the matches we scouted was Oklahoma Baptist, and they really had them on the run from the service line. And then there might have been, I think, Oklahoma Baptist won that match, but there was a set where Fort Hays kind of blew them out, and the serving was all the difference. And it was just kind of a lesson to us that you just cannot let them get up and running. And I figured we'd maybe miss a few more because you give them the green light, and then all of a sudden they're flying all over the place. But we kind of kept them in the sweet spot and got a lead early. And when you're on the road, and, you know, this place could have turned on us at any point. So I just couldn't be happier for the way we played, and especially considering our second unit's been taking it to us in practice the last couple of days.
0: Yeah, we talked this week. You were worried.
7: I was worried. I mean, see how that works?
0: You win it 3. I talked to Grace Schmetting last week about coming in here, homecoming for her, and, boy, she was raring to go. She put on a show 15 kills tonight.
7: She really was. And you never know how that's going to go. And, you know, I had kind of heard as well that she was a little bit concerned about how it was going to go, and at the same time she was amped up, and that's the Grace Schmetting that we wanted to have, and she's been that all year, just kind of that competitive, fiery, and a couple of swings she took tonight were as hard as I've seen her hit a ball in her career. I mean, she just snapped them off right to the floor, and so happy for her. You know, Fort Hays is going to win a lot of games, and so you get out of here with a win, and knowing everybody else has to, or a lot of people have to come back in here, we're going to feel good about that one.
0: You continue your mastery with challenges. 3-0. That first one took forever, but after you won it, and then that really helped you get a hold of things in the first set.
7: You know, they all take too long. I mean, I don't like how that goes. It looked like they're having a little trouble getting the views that they wanted, and I'm sure that technology will continue to improve. But, yeah, normally I'm, you know, 0-for some nights, but we got all 3, and, you know, the crowd helped me out on the last one. They were all telling me it was in, and they were kind of sitting on this end, so we gave them a chance, and they've earned the right to give me some more advice in the future.
0: It's a group effort.
7: Yes.
0: It takes a community. Well, you win at tonight 3. No, it doesn't get any easier now. I come back down here to Kansas this weekend and a big one with Washburn.
7: Sure. I mean, we know Washburn at Washburn is not a lot of fun. And at the same time, at least we got one in our pocket right now. We can go over there with, got a little bit of momentum. And they got to play these guys the night before. So, you know, it sets up to give us a chance if we can go and play well. But, you know, we were, at least I was, 100% dialed in for this one, and now tomorrow we'll turn the page and get ready for the Ichabods.
0: Well, congratulations. Thanks for coming up, and we'll see you next week.
7: Thank you. Appreciate everybody coming down.
0: That was Loper head coach Rick Squires. His thoughts on this one as UNK play some good volleyball tonight. As he said, they beat a dangerous Fort Hays State squad, winning it in straight sets, 25-12, 25-12, 25-17. We're back to wrap it up from Hays after this on the River.
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0: Jason Jorgensen back with you one final time to wrap up this impressive sweep tonight for UNK on the road over Fort Hays State, winning at 25-12, 25-12, 25-17. UNK hits 388 for the match. They continue to be a low-error team, just 5 errors tonight compared to 16 for Fort Hays State, who hit just 152. Lopers tonight were led by Grace Schmetting against her old teammate. She put on a show. She hit 382, had 15 kills tonight, and 7 digs. After that, good balance for the Lopers. Carly Purdy had 8 kills. Bryn Stoll had 6, and 6 for Bryn McNair. 13 set assists tonight for Ella Ekman. I thought Callie Squires played a really nice match. 19 assists and had 10 digs. And after that, Ellie Spang, she came through with 15 digs. The Lopers as a team had 8 aces tonight. 4 of those out of true freshman Taryn Arbuthnot. She played wonderful. First road game in the MIAA. She's a gamer, but anybody who saw her play in high school is not surprised by what she's doing right now for the Lopers. 4 aces for her and 11 digs as UNK kind of showed some of their potential tonight. Getting it done, winning it in straight sets. And again, they've now won 36 straight sets after they were swept on opening day by Colorado Mesa. Lopers now 12-1 of the year. Big match coming up on Saturday night at 6 at Washburn. Unfortunately, we won't be able to bring that one to you, but we will have the home matches next week when UNK will have a big one against Emporia State and again the matchup against Pittsburgh State. Time to announce our play of the game brought to you by UNK Marketing, and that would be Grace Schmetting, as tonight she came in and was dominant, put on a show as she leads UNK with 15 kills. And that will do it for our post-game report. Once again, Grace Schmetting is our UNK Marketing player of the game. Don't forget again, Brandon Bennett will join me for Loper football on Saturday afternoon from Emporia. Our coverage will start at 3:30 with kickoff coming up at 4. Lopers win it tonight in a sweep, 25-12, 25-12, 25-17. As always, thanks for joining us for Loper Volleyball on the River. Jason Jorgensen saying so long from Hayes.
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12: Cloudy skies expected with fog in spots tonight with a slight chance of thunderstorms. Lows dip down to about 61. Easterly winds around 5 miles an hour. Chance for storms with fog in spots early tomorrow. Highs level off around 81. Cloudy skies. From the River Weather Center, I'm Derek Height. Currently 65.
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0: John Shombe here, subbing for new mama Elena. We're talking with Little Big Town, our host this week on Backstage Country. We've got It's a Dying Art, their brand new album just released last Friday. We talked about the theater tour. And then at the end of the theater tour, you're back for year two, is this?
1: Three shows.
2: Second year.
1: Oh, second year.
0: And now you're up to three shows at the Ryman Christmas shows.
2: Yeah.
1: Wow. Yeah. Ho, ho, ho.
0: Will you have another innkeeper that's a little...
2: Oh, a new one, yeah.
0: New one that comes out this year?
2: Woo! I don't know.
0: That's a tough one to follow.
2: I know, the innkeeper, God.
3: Thank you.
4: Wow.
3: I love that song so much.
2: I love that one, too. Yeah, I don't know. I mean, we'd have to get on it, like, right now.
3: Yeah, you have to start so early in the process to get that out by Christmas. We may be behind the gun here.
2: Doesn't mean we can't throw a new one in the set, though.
3: That's right. Yeah. That's right. You know, we've always loved Christmas, and last year's Christmas shows were so great. It just... The magic of the Ryman mixed with the magic of Christmas is pretty amazing. And, you know, we were in hopes that at the end of all of that we would get to do it again this year. And it's worked out. And we just love it. It's the best time of year.
1: Freshly flocked Christmas trees.
3: That's right. The smell of pine in the air.
0: It was just being one who witnessed it. It was you walk out of there with the spirit. There's no question.
3: It felt like that too. Yeah. We enjoyed it so much.
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11: Fox News, I'm Tom Graham. The House passing a bill that targets both Russia and Iran with sanctions.
12: On this vote, the yeas are 262, the nays are 159. The motion is adopted.
11: The measure is named for the late Senator Lindsey Graham, who spent more than a year working on it. It represents the most ambitious effort to support Ukraine since President Trump returned.

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5: Cloudy skies expected with fog in spots tonight with a slight chance of thunderstorms. Lows dip down to about 61. Easterly winds around 5 miles an hour. Chance for storms with fog in spots early tomorrow. Highs level off around 81. Cloudy skies. From the River Weather Center, I'm Derek Hite. Currently 65.
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0: John Chombi here, subbing for new mama Elena. We're talking with Little Big Town, our host this week on Backstage Country. We've got It's a Dying Art, their brand new album just released last Friday. And as I mentioned with the Sucker for a Song earlier, it seems to be an order to these songs on the album. Is there?
1: Mm-hmm. Absolutely.
2: Very yeah, because they were in a different order for a long time.
3: Yeah.
2: And
3: yeah, sequencing is another part of making a record.
0: Yeah, that's some people don't really. I mean, I've seen albums come out and you just can't figure out why is this here.
3: We've always been about the importance of sequencing. You know, those are the things that tie records together, that flow, that ebb and flow through more emotional things and leading into things that then are a little lighter in spirit. You know, it's kind of a journey through a record, and we've always just found that to be really important and not something you just slap on the back of a record that, you know, some random order.
4: And also I think sequencing is important for no skips. You know, if a record in its entirety is interesting to listen to, and if you go, yeah, that song should come next and that song should come next, maybe you'll get less skips. We don't want to make a record that has skips.
1: It's good to have a vinyl. You know, when we listen to our vinyls, I just put the record on and let it play.
4: Right.
1: You know, until you flip the side.
0: That's all I remember. But again, that makes a lot of sense because, again, you want people to listen to the whole thing.
3: Mm-hmm. Yeah.
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1: Cloudy skies expected with fog in spots tonight with a slight chance of thunderstorms. Lows dip down to about 61. Easterly winds around 5 miles an hour. Chance for storms with fog in spots early tomorrow. Highs level off around 81. Cloudy skies. From the River Weather Center, I'm Derek Height. Currently 64.
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0: John Chompy here, subbing for new mama Elena. We're talking with Little Big Town, our host this week on Backstage Country. We've got It's a Dying Art, their brand new album just released last Friday. So you're going to be out on a full theater tour.
1: Woo-hoo. Yes.
0: Theater tour. This is not amphitheater. This is theater.
2: No, it's like the iconic, beautiful, you know, like the Fox in Atlanta and the Chicago Theater. Yeah. And yeah.
0: I think I could take. I'm going to try to take somebody from Chicago to see the one.
2: Okay.
3: Oh, good.
0: Anyway, how are you incorporating this album into the tour? Because you have to play your hits, obviously.
3: Yeah.
4: Like, you know, it ties in with the sonic picture. The acoustics in these theaters are just incredible. It's a great place to experience music, and for people to really, you know, the tour's called
3: For the Art of It.
4: For the art of it. And so just to appreciate the art in just the building and the architecture alone. But these are the greatest, we feel like some of the best venues to showcase this record and this music, and for people to really, you know, tune in and listen.
3: And it'll be a great mix of the new songs and the ones that the fans have loved for years.
0: But the theater tour makes a lot of sense for you guys because of where, you know, your evolution. It just seems like this, listening to the album, this would be a perfect place to hear it.
4: That's what we thought too.
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10: 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Designed after the death of two farmers that were crushed when the ramps fell, No Doubt easily installs in the receiver hitch and is adjustable to fit. 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
15: Cloudy skies expected with fog and spots tonight with a slight chance of thunderstorms. Lows dip down to about 60. Winds out of the east around 5 miles an hour. Chance of thunderstorms with fog and spots early tomorrow. High temperatures reach up to 81. Overcast skies. From the River Weather Center, I'm Derek Hite. Right now, it's 60 degrees.
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0: John Shambi here, subbing for new mama Elena. Welcome to Backstage Country. Little Big Town is here with us this week. So, Philip, you and I had a conversation during the album showcase, and you told me something, again, this old school guy loved hearing. The album is pure, no tracks. You guys did it all in the studio with all the instruments in there together.
1: Yeah, real humans.
0: Real humans all together. No one, you know, coming in 10 minutes later and all of that. What got you all on the same page with that one, with that idea?
1: I mean, I think we've always been a band that are purists in our form and interpretation of how we, you know, our filter of music is we love when it's real emotion and you hear some of the frailty or some of the imperfections in music. I think those are the things that are very important and we can't get rid of those. And, you know, going back, listening to some older records that we love, they're not perfect. And so, you know, that's a dying art in a longabout way. And just the energy of that whole idea of just being together, looking each other in the eye, connecting and creating something all together. It's really a beautiful thing when it comes together like that. And so I think that's what I'm really proud of, is just we were able to do it and stay together and found a home and found a great journey along the way.
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9: Fox News, I'm Ted Lindner. The Federal Reserve voting unanimously to raise interest rates by a quarter point today. Federal Reserve Chair Kevin Warsh.
10: Job gains have kept pace with the workforce, and the unemployment rate has changed little. But inflation remains elevated.
9: Most of the Federal Reserve members say they expect to see at least one more rate hike before the end of the year. The Kennedy Center Board of Trustees voting this week to close for 2 years after a judge blocked it from naming it after the president. Speaking to reporters outside Air Force One, he claims it was losing money for years.
11: I'm the one capable of fixing it and then have to subsidize it for years to come because you will lose with the Kennedy Center. They were losing hundreds of millions of dollars and sometimes hundreds of millions. This is before I got involved.
9: The president previously claimed the center fell into disrepair. The board approved a $285 million renovation plan. 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
5: Cloudy skies expected with fog in spots tonight with a slight chance of thunderstorms. Lows dip down to about 60. Winds out of the east around 5 miles an hour. Chance of thunderstorms with fog in spots early tomorrow. High temperatures reach up to 81. Overcast skies. From the River Weather Center, I'm Derek Hite. Right now, 61.
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1: Yeah, the bond that has been created because simply from the laugh that we've lived together is part of the bond, for sure. The River.

0: Chombi here, subbing for new mama Elena. We're talking with Little Big Town, our host this week on Backstage Country. We've got It's a Dying Art, their brand new album just released last Friday. Okay, so 26 years together?
1: Yes.
2: Somewhere around there.
3: Who's counting?
0: That's longer than lots of marriages.
1: Yeah.
0: I speak from experience. What's your secret, if there is any?
2: Respect.
3: I was about to say respect.
2: Love. Loving each other.
3: Friendship.
1: Trust.
3: Yeah. Living a lot of life together.
1: Yeah, the bond that has been created because simply from the life that we've lived together is part of the bond, for sure.
3: And seeing from where we started, our journey from then to now, I mean, we've seen a lot of stuff, kids.
0: Yep. Well, a lot of us on this side have had to have known you for a long time, have seen that too, and kind of grown with you.
1: Yeah,
0: it's been interesting to see it from our perspective too.
1: Yeah,
0: how you've grown into who you are, and it's really nice to see.
1: Thank you.
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14: Slight chance for storms and foggy tonight. Otherwise, cloudy skies expected. Lows dip down to about 61. Winds out of the east around 5 miles an hour. Cloudy skies expected with fog in spots early tomorrow. Chance of thunderstorms. Daytime highs approaching 81. From the River Weather Center, I'm Derek Hite. Currently 61.
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weatherology meteorologist Jennifer Wojcicki with a significant weather update. A dense fog advisory continues until 10 a.m. tomorrow morning. A dense fog advisory means that widespread fog is likely to reduce visibilities to a quarter of a mile or less and may be near zero in spots. This fog may linger for a relatively long period of time as well, leading to significant travel delays. If you are out driving, slow down and use your vehicle's low beams for the best visibility possible. Take your time to stay safe. A dense fog advisory continues until 10 a.m. tomorrow morning. I'm meteorologist Jennifer Wojcicki. 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
4: A dense fog advisory continues until 10 a.m. tomorrow. Overcast with fog tonight with a slight chance for storms. Lows around 59. Easterly winds around 5 miles an hour.

0: chance of thunderstorms and foggy early tomorrow, 81. From the River Weather Center, I'm Derek Height. Currently, it's 59 degrees.
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5: A dense fog advisory remains in effect. Cloudy with fog overnight with a slight chance for storms. Lows around 59. East winds around 5 miles an hour. Chance for storms with fog early Thursday. High temperatures reach up to 81. Cloudy skies expected. From the River Weather Center, I'm Derek Hite. Right now, 59.
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3: A dense fog advisory remains in effect. Cloudy with fog overnight with a slight chance for storms. Lows around 59. East winds around 5 miles an hour. Chance for storms with fog early Thursday. High temperatures reach up to 81. Cloudy skies expected. From the River Weather Center, I'm Derek Hite. Right now, 59.
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0: I'm weatherology meteorologist Jennifer Wojcicki with a significant weather update. A dense fog advisory continues until 10 a.m. this morning. A dense fog advisory means that widespread fog is likely to reduce visibilities to a quarter of a mile or less and may be near zero in spots. This fog may linger for a relatively long period of time as well, leading to significant travel delays. If you are out driving, slow down and use your vehicle's low beams for the best visibility possible. Take your time to stay safe. A dense fog advisory continues until 10 a.m. this morning. I'm meteorologist Jennifer Wojcicki. 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

I'm weatherology meteorologist Jennifer Wojcicki with a significant weather update. A dense fog advisory continues until 10 a.m. this morning. A dense fog advisory means that widespread fog is likely to reduce visibilities to a quarter of a mile or less and may be near zero in spots. This fog may linger for a relatively long period of time as well, leading to significant travel delays. If you are out driving, slow down and use your vehicle's low beams for the best visibility possible. Take your time to stay safe. A dense fog advisory continues until 10 a.m. this morning. I'm meteorologist Jennifer Wojcicki. 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
1: A dense fog advisory continues until 10 a.m. today. Cloudy and foggy overnight with a chance for storms. Lows level off around 59. East winds around 5 miles an hour. Chance of thunderstorms again with fog in spots early Thursday, 79. From the River Weather Center, I'm Derek Hite. Currently, it's 60 degrees.
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3: Fox News, I'm Sue Guzman. For the first time in 3 years, the Federal Reserve has raised interest rates despite demands by President Trump to cut them.
4: Inflation has remained above the Fed's 2% target for more than 5 years. The Fed predicts PCE inflation to be 3.7% this year.
3: Fox Business's Connor Hanson. House giving final approval to a strong Russian sanctions bill honoring the late Senator Lindsey Graham. The measure designed to punish top importers of Russian oil and gas.
5: This strengthens economic sanctions against Russia to put maximum pressure on Vladimir Putin's war machine.
3: Speaker Mike Johnson, President Trump expected to sign the bill into law. And Texas has carried out its fifth execution of the year, putting to death 40-year-old James Norman for the murders of three people in a 2005 home robbery. 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
6: A dense fog advisory continues until 10 a.m. today. Cloudy and foggy overnight with a chance for storms. Lows level off around 59. East winds around 5 miles an hour. Chance of thunderstorms again with fog in spots early Thursday, 79. From the River Weather Center, I'm Derek Hite. Currently, it's 60 degrees.
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3: A dense fog advisory continues.
4: Lows around 60.
3: With fog in spots early overnight. Under cloudy skies with a chance of thunderstorms.
4: Winds out of the east around 5 miles an hour.
3: Overcast skies Thursday. Chance for storms.
4: Daytime highs approaching 79.
3: From the River Weather Center, I'm Derek Height. Currently 60.
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4: News, I'm Ted Linder. A new Fox poll finds a majority of registered voters are negative about the economy.
5: 77% of the poll's respondents say the economy ranks from fair to poor. And while 44% say their finances are holding steady, 43% say they are falling behind.
4: Fox's Grinnell Scott. President Trump holding a rally in Gaston County, North Carolina on Wednesday night.
6: If we lose, you're going to lose your border. 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So on Election Day, November 3rd, vote to defeat the Democrats.
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7: A dense fog advisory continues. Lows around 60, with fog in spots early overnight, under cloudy skies, with a chance of thunderstorms. Winds out of the east, around 5 miles an hour. Overcast skies, Thursday, chance for storms, daytime highs approaching 79. From the River Weather Center, I'm Derek Height. Currently 60.
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5: A dense fog advisory continues until 10 a.m. today. High temperatures reach up to 79 with fog early today under overcast skies with a chance of thunderstorms. Winds out of the east, 8 to 15 miles an hour. 66 tonight, slight chance of thunderstorms. From the River Weather Center, I'm Derek Height. Currently, it's 61 degrees.
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8: News. I'm Sue Guzman. President Trump reacting after the Federal Reserve announced it's raising its key interest rate Wednesday for the first time since 2023 to combat high inflation.
9: Lower the interest rates for the United States of America and fast, because we can grow at a level that nobody's ever grown before.
8: The Fed's Board of Governors hinted at a possible further hike before the end of the year. Earlier, the president wrote on Truth Social he has confidence in Fed Chair Kevin Warsh. He says the hostile governing board is making him look bad. House giving final approval to a strong Russian sanctions bill honoring the late Senator Lindsey Graham. It's designed to punish top importers of Russian oil and gas.
10: This strengthens economic sanctions against Russia to put maximum pressure on Vladimir Putin's war machine.
8: Speaker Mike Johnson, the president, is expected to sign the bill into law. America's listening to Fox News.
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11: A dense fog advisory continues until 10 a.m. today. Daytime highs approaching 79 with fog in spots early today under overcast skies with a chance of thunderstorms. Easterly winds 8 to 15 miles per hour. Partly cloudy tonight, slight chance for storms, lows level off around 66. From the River Weather Center, I'm meteorologist Paul Trombley. Currently 62.
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4: A dense fog advisory continues until 10 a.m. today. Cloudy with fog and spots early today with isolated thunderstorms likely. High temperatures reach up to 79. Easterly winds 8 to 15 miles per hour. Slight chance for storms tonight. Lows level off around 66. Partly cloudy. From the River Weather Center, I'm meteorologist Paul Frobley. Currently, it's 62 degrees.
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8: News. I'm Ted Lindner. The Federal Reserve voting unanimously to raise interest rates by a quarter point on Wednesday. Federal Reserve Chairman Kevin Warsh.
9: Job gains have kept pace with the workforce, and the unemployment rate has changed little. But inflation remains elevated.
8: Most of the Federal Reserve members say they expect to see at least one more rate hike before the end of the year. The president expressing his displeasure with the move. And the Kennedy Center Board of Trustees voting this week closed for 2 years after a judge blocked it from naming it after President Trump. The president claims it was losing money for years.
10: I'm the one capable of fixing it and then have to subsidize it for years to come, because you will lose with the Kennedy Center. They were losing hundreds of millions of dollars and sometimes hundreds of millions. This is before I got involved.
8: The president previously claimed the center fell into disrepair. The board approving a $285 million renovation plan. 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
13: A dense fog advisory continues until 10 a.m. today. Cloudy with fog and spots early today with isolated thunderstorms likely. High temperatures reach up to 79. Easterly winds 8 to 15 miles per hour. Slight chance for storms tonight. Lows level off around 66. Partly cloudy. From the River Weather Center, I'm meteorologist Paul Frobley. Right now, it's 61 degrees.
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5: A dense fog advisory continues until 10 a.m. today. Cloudy with fog and spots early today with isolated thunderstorms likely. High temperatures reach up to 79. Easterly winds 8 to 15 miles per hour. Slight chance for storms tonight. Lows level off around 66. Partly cloudy. From the River Weather Center, I'm meteorologist Paul Frobley. Right now, it's 61 degrees.
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10: Fox News, I'm Sue Guzman. The Fed raising interest rates for the first time in 3 years. The man nominated by President Trump to chair the panel, voting along with other members to approve it unanimously.
11: Inflation remains elevated.
10: Fed Chairman Kevin Warsh, Asian stocks are mixed after Wall Street closed lower yesterday and Dow futures this morning are higher. President Trump holding a rally in Gaston County, North Carolina last night, warning Americans about what's to come if Democrats win the midterms.
12: If we lose, you're going to lose your border. 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You're going to lose your wealth, and our country is going to go through hell. And we're going to be a laughing stock all over the world, just as we were 2 years ago. We were a laughing stock all over the world. So on Election Day, November 3rd, vote to defeat the Democrats.
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0: A dense fog advisory continues until 10 a.m. today. Cloudy with fog and spots early today with isolated thunderstorms likely. High temperatures reach up to 79. Easterly winds 8 to 15 miles per hour. Slight chance for storms tonight. Lows level off around 66. Partly cloudy. From the River Weather Center, I'm meteorologist Paul Frobley. Right now, it's 61 degrees.
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13: Fox News, I'm CJ Papa. President Trump pitching voters in North Carolina.
14: So on Election Day, November 3rd, vote to defeat the Democrats.
13: He was in Gastonia drumming up support for a Republican Senate candidate. That's Michael Whatley. He was running against the Democrat former governor, Roy Cooper. The danger of artificial intelligence front and center heading into the midterms.
15: Senator Bernie Sanders held a briefing on AI with industry experts. And one of those panelists says lawmakers have perhaps a year to rein in AI. Sanders indicates he and other lawmakers are considering legislation to form a regulatory agency for AI similar to the FDA.
13: Fox's Madeline Rivera, President Trump pushes back on that idea. A new Fox News poll shows Democrats hold a double-digit lead on handling large AI data centers. 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
16: For KRVN News, I'm Bob Brogan. Elwood Fire and Rescue officials are asking residents to support a proposed $1 million bond issue to replace aging firefighting equipment and construct a new building to house a modern fire truck. At a public meeting on Wednesday night, Equipment Lieutenant Craig Ward said the department's current pumper trucks are reaching the end of their service lives. One truck is a 1986 retired military vehicle originally designed for airport firefighting, while the department's primary pumper was purchased new in 1996. Ward said the older truck can no longer be reliably repaired because replacement parts are becoming unavailable. Our first objective is to raise $150,000 to put a down payment on a truck, Ward said. A new truck order is 600 days to get it delivered. Under the current proposal, officials are leaning toward a 5-year public safety bond issued through the Gosper County Rural Fire District. Ward says that based on the 45-year history of one fire department member, the Rural Fire District has not called for a bond before. Based on preliminary estimates, a home valued at $150,000 would see an increase of approximately $49.50 per year in taxes for 5 years. For KRVN News, I'm Bob Brogan.
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4: A dense fog advisory continues until 10 a.m. today. Cloudy with fog and spots early today with isolated thunderstorms likely. High temperatures reach up to 79. Easterly winds 8 to 15 miles per hour. Slight chance for storms tonight. Lows level off around 66. Partly cloudy. From the River Weather Center, I'm meteorologist Paul Frombly. Right now, it's 61 degrees.
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Country, 93.1 The River. There is their church in the hands of time. Good Thursday morning. Hello, I am Gene. This is Mornings in the Country. We got a weather warning for you. If you're going to be out and about driving this morning, you'll want to hear this. It's coming up. Riley Green now, 93.1 The River.

0: Well, good Thursday morning. Hello, I am Gene. This is Mornings in the Country. It is the third and final day of Husker Harvest Days. If I met you out there yesterday, well, thank you very much for stopping by. It was a fun time, and it's always a fun time. And let's give you a little weather advisory. If you are headed to Husker Harvest Days or headed anywhere this morning, a dense fog advisory until 10 o'clock this morning. That is a dense fog advisory until 10 o'clock this morning. Pretty much all throughout River Country, there's going to be very low visibility of a quarter mile or less with dense fog. So if you're going to be out and about traveling, whether you're going to work, school, Husker Harvest Days, wherever you're traveling, slow down. Make sure you have your headlights turned on and leave plenty of distance between you and whatever may be in front of you, because you can never tell in this thick fog. So a dense fog advisory until 10 o'clock this morning. Other than that, it looks like it will be mostly cloudy. Some scattered showers are possible today, and the high may be reaching 80. You can always find more weather anytime by going to the weather tab at KRVN.com. Stick around for more music next. Mornings in the Country.
1: The River Storm Center stands ready to report on Nebraska's changing weather conditions. 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

0: Ain't that crazy?
1: Mornings in the country. Welcome to Thursday morning. Hello, I am Gene. It is time to get you caught up on what you may have missed overnight. Well, a huge volleyball matchup happened at Pinnacle Bank Arena last night. An all-time record was set for the Huskers on an indoor attendance. Over 15,000 people at PBA last night to watch the Huskers dismantle Creighton. It was actually, I don't want to say it was an easy win. There are no easy wins, but a three-set sweep, and it wasn't even really competitive. That was surprising. So congratulations on the Huskers getting a big win last night. But that was not the story in Lincoln. A debt was paid in Lincoln last night. We are going back to last spring. Sportscaster John Rothstein, on a podcast, and keep this is going into March Madness, said that if Nebraska won their first ever March Madness tournament game, he would walk into the Haymarket, slap his credit card down on the bar, and buy drinks for an hour. Now, this happened last spring. Of course, the Huskers did get their first win in the NCAA tournament, and a man of his word, last night, John did exactly what he promised to do. He went to the Haymarket. He slapped his credit card down on the bar. Well, he didn't buy drinks for an hour. He did end up only buying drinks for 45 minutes. Well, because he bought $15,000, just shy of $15,000 worth of drinks. And he said, you know what, win or lose, Nebraska fans are going to love their basketball, and you know they're going to have a great time. And he said, you know what, I said it, and I back it up. So congratulations to John. He showed up. He was a man of his word. He slapped his credit card down, and from 5 to about 5:45 last night, bought $15,000 worth of drinks for Husker fans before the volleyball tournament. And if you're wondering, and I'll throw this out there, and it should surprise no one, the most popular drinks purchased were Busch Light and Michelob Ultra. I'll just shake my head at that, and thank you very much, John Rothstein, for living up to your bet. Let's get this day started with more music, and we'll do that next. Mornings in the Country.
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5: 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Well, through two games, Nebraska's offense has put up some big-time numbers, and tight end Luke Lindenmeyer said it's really all starting to come together.
6: You know, we just got playmakers with the ball, and then our linemen are fast. 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
7: 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I kind of like the rotation that Coach EJ has for us.
5: In other news, Nebraska announced a non-conference schedule agreement with Notre Dame as the Huskers will play the Irish in 2032 and 2033. They'll come to Lincoln first, and the Huskers will be at Notre Dame in 2033. 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
12: 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Most drivers choose Rain-X wiper blades, the number one wiper blades in America. 0% of drivers listen to this station for the ads. 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
13: For KRVN News, I'm Bob Brogan. Former Nebraska football coach, congressman, and athletic director Tom Osborne will be inducted into the Nebraska Hall of Fame during a ceremony Friday afternoon at the State Capitol Rotunda in Lincoln. Governor Jim Pillen will join Hall of Fame officials, family members, and guests for the event, which will include the unveiling of Osborne's Hall of Fame bust and the presentation of a gubernatorial proclamation. Elwood Fire and Rescue officials say replacing aging equipment is critical to maintaining public safety and keeping insurance costs from rising. Fire Chief Dustin Klaus says the department has already experienced problems with its frontline pumper, a 1996 International.
14: I have had fire tech from Gothenburg over here probably 10 times fixing probably 35 to 50 air leaks on that truck. And with that truck, we had a house fire here in town. That truck failed on us. Could have been bad. We could have lost multiple houses. Thank God it was a small fire and we got it out before we had trouble.
13: The other pumper truck was made in 1986 and parts are hard to get for it. Klaus says the department is proposing the purchase of a new pumper truck and a 40 by 60 foot building to house it. Officials estimate the project will cost about $1 million and are currently evaluating public safety bond options ranging from 5 to 7 years to fund it. For KRVN News, I'm Bob Brogan.
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17: A dense fog advisory continues until 10 a.m. today. Cloudy with fog and spots early today with isolated thunderstorms likely. High temperatures reach up to 79. Easterly winds 8 to 15 miles per hour. Slight chance for storms tonight. Lows level off around 66. Partly cloudy. From the River Weather Center, I'm meteorologist Paul Frombly. Right now, it's 61 degrees.
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0: me back. Well, good morning. Hello, I am Gene. It is Thursday, the third and final day of Husker Harvest Days. If you're headed out there today, make sure you stop and see us. We will once again be in our building on West Main Street, and it's been refurbished. Matter of fact, we've got the brand new Adam Marshall stage brought to you by Adam Marshall Land and Auction, and it's cool. And we got all sorts of interviews lined up and shows and podcasts, and you can stand there and watch it all. And while you're there, make sure you grab your Husker football and volleyball posters. 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You can watch the midday matchup with Scott Foster and John Willis and much, much more. It is the final day of Husker Harvest Days. We would love to see you. We'll be out there starting at 9 o'clock this morning until close. 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
1: 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I'm Chad Moyer. 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Well, starting with the grains here this morning, we are trading a little bit mixed. The theme for the row crop markets yesterday was a late session return to higher prices and an otherwise mild trading day. The U.S. Senate Ag Committee did vote yesterday to move the farm bill to the full Senate floor, including a provision to allow E15 gasoline to be sold year-round. The bill now moves to the Senate floor for full body to consider sometime before an October adjournment. Yesterday or today, USDA will release the export sales report this morning. In the afternoon, the monthly ERS livestock, dairy, and poultry outlook will be released as well. Soybeans facing a little bit of headwinds, especially with oil, including a strong soybean meal market and renewable diesel facilities not running at full capacity. The Federal Reserve and the decision to hike interest rates, signaling another interest rate hike before the end of the year, raising the U.S. dollar, making ag exports more expensive. Stats Canada estimated Canada's corn production, 16.55 million metric tons, up 11% from last year. Here in the overnight session on the grains, we are mixed. December corn, 3/4 down, 533 and a half. March down a penny at 547 and 3/4. November soybeans up 4 and a half, 1325. January up 4 and a quarter at 1341 and a half. And December Kansas City wheat, 5 and a half down at 794. 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

0: Mornings in the Country. Good Thursday morning. Hello, I am Gene. All right, I told you just a little bit ago, Husker Volleyball, a good game last night, beating interstate rival Creighton in straight sets. We talked about John Rothstein slapping his credit card down on the bar and paying off his bet that he made back in March, almost $15,000 worth of drinks served in less than an hour in Lincoln last night. But that was not the only news coming out of Lincoln. A big announcement from the University of Nebraska yesterday regarding our future football schedule. Now, it seems like a long time from now, but it's not. It's only 6 years. They have announced that Nebraska will be doing a home-at-home series versus Notre Dame. Oh, my goodness. This should be a good one. Now, there is a history between Nebraska and Notre Dame, and Nebraska actually leads that history 8-7 games and one tie. But really and truly, Nebraska and Notre Dame have only played 3 times in the last 55 years. They played in the 1973 Orange Bowl, which was Bob Devaney's final game as the Husker coach, and they won that one. And we had a home-and-home series in 2000 and 2001, and Nebraska won both of those games. The second one in, wow, amazing fashion. Eric Crouch scoring a touchdown in overtime to win that game. And that one was famous because, now officially they said that 30% of the fans in Notre Dame were wearing red. But if you saw the pictures, and it was so amazing, they made posters out of them, it was more like 60 to 70%. The place was basically a red out. And by the way, Notre Dame changed the way you buy tickets because of that game to prevent it from ever happening again. Will it happen again coming up in a couple of years? Well, we'll have to wait, but Nebraska will be playing Notre Dame in football October 30th in 2032 and October 29th in 2033. Start making those travel plans now. Nebraska versus Notre Dame coming up in just a few years. Rubbing my hands together, licking my lips, looking forward to that. Looking forward to more music coming up next. Mornings in the Country.
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6: Fox News, I'm Gianna Gelosi. President Trump expected to bring together top tech leaders with Chinese President Xi Jinping next week as the AI debate heats up, with some pushing to keep moving forward while others call for a pause over safety concerns. Fox's Madeline Rivera.
7: Yesterday, Senator Bernie Sanders held a briefing on AI with industry experts, and one of those panelists says lawmakers have perhaps a year to rein in AI.
8: It's something like a little Chernobyl, this Hugging Face accident, where a lot of AIs escaped the bans that were put on them. These were rogue agents.
6: Meantime, for the first time in 3 years, the Federal Reserve is raising its benchmark interest rate by a quarter of a percentage point, part of an effort to cool inflation. Affordability remains a top priority for Americans ahead of the midterms. That, according to a new Fox News poll. 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
9: For KRVN News, I'm Bob Rogan. Elwood Fire and Rescue officials are asking residents to support a proposed $1 million bond issue to replace aging firefighting equipment and construct a new building to house a modern fire truck. At a public meeting on Wednesday night, Equipment Lieutenant Craig Ward said the department's current pumper trucks are reaching the end of their service lives. One truck is a 1986 retired military vehicle originally designed for airport firefighting, while the department's primary pumper was purchased new in 1996. Ward said the older truck can no longer be reliably repaired because replacement parts are becoming unavailable. Our first objective is to raise $150,000 to put a down payment on a truck, Ward said. A new truck order is 600 days to get it delivered. Under the current proposal, officials are leaning toward a 5-year public safety bond issued through the Gosper County Rural Fire District. Ward says that based on the 45-year history of one fire department member, the Rural Fire District has not called for a bond before. Based on preliminary estimates, a home valued at $150,000 would see an increase of approximately $49.50 per year in taxes for 5 years. For KRVN News, I'm Bob Brogan.
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12: A dense fog advisory remains in effect. Highs level off around 79 with fog in spots early today under cloudy skies with a chance for isolated thunderstorms, easterly winds 8 to 15 miles per hour. Partly cloudy skies tonight, slight chance of thunderstorms, lows level off around 66. From the River Weather Center, I'm meteorologist Paul Trombley. Currently, it's 62 degrees.
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1: Speaking of Cole Swindell and Saturday night, this Saturday night, Cole Swindell is going to be putting on a big show at Memorial Stadium, Lincoln, Nebraska, USA, following the North Dakota game. Now, this is probably going to be a pretty late night show because the football game doesn't start until 6:15. So if he's going on afterwards, I'm guessing the show won't even start till at least 10. But it's going to be a fun Saturday night in Memorial Stadium, Cole Swindell. 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We've got Chris Stapleton. 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
9: Well, top-ranked Nebraska cruised to an easy sweep of 23rd Creighton last night in front of a program-record indoor home crowd of just over 15,400 at Pinnacle Bank Arena. The defense for the Huskers was the big story as they held the Jays to a season-low negative 0-33 hitting percentage and put up 9 blocks. Nebraska continues its homestand tomorrow when they take on 25th-ranked North Carolina at the Vandy Center at 7. Outside hitter Gray Schmetting had a team-high 15 kills, and freshman Taryn Arbuthnot from Sumner served up 4 aces as 7th-ranked UNK swept Fort Hays State last night on the road. This was the MIAA opener for both programs. Head coach Rick Squires was very happy with how the Lopers showed up and played.
10: I was extremely concerned after the way they had been playing and watching them on film. And they get that fast offense cranking, and they get in rhythm, and then you just can't stop them. And we just didn't let that happen. I thought right from the very start, we served them tough enough to bother them. You know, how about Taryn Arbuthnot? Just... She terrorized them from the service line and then played good defense behind it. But, you know, our offense was clicking. We got offense from a lot of different places. Setters moved the ball around well. Our serve receive was good.
9: A former Fort Hays State player, Schmetting, paced an offense that hit 388 and saw seven different players record at least two kills from the service line. Arbuthnot helped slow down a very quick offense. UNK put up eight aces last night. Lopers will visit 13th-ranked Washburn on Saturday at 6. Nebraska yesterday announced a home-and-home football series with Notre Dame in 2032 and 2033. The two teams will meet in Lincoln in October of 2032. Then the Huskers will return to visit the South Bend following year. Nebraska and Notre Dame haven't met since 2000 and 2001. High school softball tonight in Gothenburg. The Swedes welcome in Highway 6. Now, the Trailblazers and Swedes met just 5 days ago, with Highway 6 winning a tight one 3-2. Gothenburg head coach Allie Erickson says even though they lost that game, that was actually one of their better efforts of the year.
11: Well, we've been rather down a little bit with some our injuries. We finally actually pulled together pretty well our last COSAC tournament. We played Highway 6 pretty well. I think the best we've played all season. So I'm excited to see how far we can go. And the next time we play them, we'll see what we can do.
9: Now, Highway 6 has been playing better of late. They've won 5 out of their last 6. First pitch tonight is set for 6:30, and you can hear that one on Kimmy Country and in the Holdridge area on KUVR. And the Arapahoe and McCook cross-country invites are set for today. That is a look at sports. For more, you can check that out anytime at KRVN.com. I'm Jason Jorgensen.

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5: For KRVN News, I'm Bob Brogan. At Husker Harvest Days today, the forecast calls for isolated rain showers and even further isolated storms possible this morning. Otherwise, fog is expected through 9 to 10 a.m. before dissipating. Elwood Fire and Rescue through the Gosper County Rural Fire District is considering a $1 million public safety bond to replace aging firefighting equipment and build a new facility. Equipment Lieutenant Craig Ward says the department's current pumper trucks are becoming increasingly difficult to maintain.
6: Our first objective is to raise $150,000 to put a down payment on a truck. A new truck order is 600 days to get it delivered. There's one in Nebraska that's being built. It's for sale on the internet. And it would be done in December of 27. So if we come up with funds, decide that's the truck we want, then we can put a deposit on it and have a truck a little sooner.
5: Under the current proposal, officials are leaning toward a 5-year public safety bond issued through the Gosper County Rural Fire District. Ward says that based on the 45-year history of one fire department member, the Rural Fire District has not called for a bond before. Based on preliminary estimates, a home valued at $150,000 would see an increase of approximately $49.50 per year in taxes for 5 years. Officials said they are also pursuing grants and fundraising opportunities to help offset project costs. For KRVN News, I'm Bob Brogan.
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10: A dense fog advisory remains in effect. Highs level off around 79 with fog in spots early today under cloudy skies with a chance for isolated thunderstorms, easterly winds 8 to 15 miles per hour. Partly cloudy skies tonight, slight chance of thunderstorms, lows level off around 66. From the River Weather Center, I'm meteorologist Paul Trombley. Currently, it's 62 degrees.
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0: Great Country, 93.1 The River. The latest from Hudson Westbrook there. That one's called Painted You Pretty. Now, I do need to let you know, if you are going out and about this morning, maybe you're headed to work, maybe you're headed to school, maybe you're headed to Husker Harvest Days, be aware that there is a dense fog advisory this morning until 10 o'clock. Some areas reporting visibility under a quarter of a mile. So please take precautions if you're traveling this morning. Make sure you have your headlights on. Drive just a little bit slower, but not so slow that you impede traffic. And leave a little space between whatever may be between you and in front of you because, well, it's hard to see with the fog. Some areas reporting thick fog, less than a quarter of a mile of visibility. We've got a dense fog advisory until 10 o'clock this morning. As always, you can find more weather anytime underneath the weather tab at KRVN.com.
1: Hundreds of FFA members coming to Grand Island yesterday to experience Husker Harvest Days and the many careers available in the ag industry. I'm Alex Makovica with today's agriculture news on the Rural Radio Network. Good morning. Of course, kicking off day number three, the third and final day here at the showgrounds. We had the chance yesterday to catch up with the Nebraska FFA state officer team. Logan Bell is a state vice president originally from the Broken Bow FFA chapter. He said one thing he hopes the students took away was connections, but the other...
2: The exposure to agriculture. I'm from central Nebraska. The way we farm is completely different to how a lot of other people farm. And you can really see that here with the equipment, the science, everything. There's so much diversity that you can see all in one day, and it's an amazing opportunity for them.
1: We were also joined on stage by State Secretary Luke Eisenman, who represents the Lee FFA chapter. He said right now students, although they're busy at Husker Harvest Days, are also busy in their local chapters preparing for a number of things.
3: So this upcoming week, we're going to be hosting a conference across the state. We'll start on Tuesday in Scotts Bluff. It's called Ignite Conference. It's an introductory conference to FFA, kind of exposing them to the many opportunities that exist in FFA. So it's open to middle school members as well as anyone trying out FFA for the first time. So on Tuesday we'll start out in Scotts Bluff. We'll have a stop in Kearney the next day, and then we'll finish it up at Norris High School on Friday.
1: And in addition to the Ignite Conference, FFA members are gearing up, some of them, for the National FFA Convention, which takes place later in October, and then leadership development events, which will kick off later in the winter months. That's a check of agriculture news from Husker Harvest Days. For more, go to ruralradionetwork.com. I'm Alex Makovica.
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0: Mornings in the country. It is Thursday morning, not just Thursday morning, but the final day of Husker Harvest Days, and that's where Bryce and Alex are. Good morning, Alex.
1: Hello, Gene. Good morning. I just kicked off the morning no better way than with a breakfast sandwich, and I found it at the Eagle's Nest. The Wood River Public Schools is serving them out here at Husker Harvest Days, and we're joined by Mr. Terry Sazine. He serves as the superintendent. Good morning.
2: Hey, good morning, Alex.
1: You guys,
2: appreciate you having me on here.
1: Yeah, this is exciting. We're going to learn kind of about what you guys do. I saw you wrapping breakfast sandwiches out there.
3: That's the first thing Alex said when she came back. She said, I found somebody we can chat with on the show. It's the superintendent who is also wrapping all of the breakfast sandwiches this morning.
2: Yeah, it was an early morning this morning. And yeah, get the grill going, get the sausage and egg, and then start making them as well. So yeah, it's super busy.
1: What time do you guys get out here?
2: Right at 5.
1: Oh my goodness. Yep. And do you have like a rotating staff? Are you all here?
2: We have a staff that comes in the morning, regular morning staff. And then we do rotate it. Monday we have some staff come in, or not staff, but community members come in and help set up. And then Tuesday, we have our elementary school that comes out staff wise. So we shut down the elementary school on Tuesday, and we get a bunch of kids, not elementary kids, but
3: child labor laws.
2: Yeah, right. High school. We got some high school kids, and then on Wednesday is our high school staff. We shut down school then, and then kids and staff members coming out and help. And then on Thursday is the community and parents. So, it's bringing everyone together. We build community at Wood River, and this is the Eagle's Nest is part of that.
1: Yeah, a lot of people get to be part of that impact, it sounds like. How do you guys kind of use what you're able to raise out here at Husker Harvest Days? What does that look like?
2: Oh, yeah, absolutely. Booster Club is essential to our activities. Anywhere from buying uniforms, trying to stay up to date with our uniforms, equipment. We'll buy like the helmets for our football team. What else?
3: Yeah. So Booster Club proceeds,
2: yeah,
3: though.
2: Yeah. Booster Club proceeds. So yeah, just anything that we use for our kids in activities, leadership. We use it for FBLA, FFA, leadership opportunities. So just a key supportive piece of our school.
1: How do you see, I guess, what's the feedback you get from the students who get to be part, from the parents who get to be part, and like actually see the impact that they're making?
2: Yeah, just talking to community people and parents yesterday is like, this is really great. You guys coming together and doing this. Wow, you guys, really long lines. Yeah. And you know, just appreciative that we are working to try to come up with ways to keep the fundraising away from school and to help pay for those other things that necessarily taxes wouldn't pay for.
1: Absolutely. Did Wood River kids get to come out and explore the show while they were here?
2: Yes, we do let them come out and then work, and then we let them go.
1: There you go.
2: Go look at the show. Yeah. So we got to make it a little fun for them.
1: Yeah.
2: And we do feed them, so they like that too. So, okay. But you know what? It's a great opportunity to see the kids in a different manner. You know, in the classroom, you know, they don't necessarily always love to come to class, but when you get them out here, you know, they really get to work and they're engaged in what they're doing. So it's just another opportunity to see them at a different level.
3: There he is, the superintendent from Wood River, not only the superintendent, but also the chief sandwich wrapper this morning. Out here at Husker Harvest Days, you can come out the third and final day of the show, and you can experience the Eagle's Nest for yourself. Gene, we'll send it back to you in the studio.
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10: Fox News, I'm CJ Papa. The war in Iran approaching 7 months, but could it come to a close soon?
11: Reports indicate President Trump will hold a meeting with Gulf leaders on the sidelines of the UN General Assembly later this month to discuss the war with Iran. We do know this comes after President Trump said on Wednesday he hopes the war will end soon, adding that Iran wants to make a deal.
10: Fox's Trey Yinks in Tel Aviv. Canadian Prime Minister Mark Carney addressing EU lawmakers in France earlier says we welcome this ambition. That's if it becomes the first associate member of the European Union.
12: Deepen those roots, widen this canopy, and grow a transatlantic forest under which our citizens can flourish.
10: Diesel rising 8 cents overnight, stopping at a new record, $6.39 a gallon. That from AAA. 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
13: For KRVN News, I am Bob Brogan. The Omaha World Herald is reporting that Governor Jim Pillen is replacing three members on the Nebraska Forecasting Advisory Board as their terms end. The outgoing members are former Senator John Keene of Hartwell, Leslie Anderson, a banker from Bennington, and former executive Thomas Henning of Kearney. Governor Jim Pillen appointed former Albion lawmaker and state treasurer Tom Barisi, former Elkhorn area lawmaker Lou Ann Linehan, and retired Omaha accountant Tim Wilson to the Nebraska Economic Forecasting Advisory Board, according to the World Herald. The Federal Reserve wrapped up its two-day meeting about interest rates on Wednesday. Federal Reserve Chairman Kevin Warsh announced the central bank's decision.
14: The FOMC decided to raise the target range for the federal funds rate by a quarter of a percentage point to 3.75% to 4% in support of the Federal Reserve's dual mandate.
13: Most of the Federal Reserve members say they expect to see at least one more rate hike before the end of the year. President Trump has been calling for the central bank to lower interest rates, but inflation has remained high in part because of high oil prices caused by the conflict with Iran. Former Nebraska football coach, congressman, and athletic director Tom Osborne will be inducted into the Nebraska Hall of Fame during a ceremony Friday afternoon at the State Capitol Rotunda in Lincoln. Governor Jim Pillen will join Hall of Fame officials, family members, and guests for the event. For KRVN News, I'm Bob Brogan.
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17: A dense fog advisory continues until 10 a.m. today. Isolated thunderstorms likely, with fog in spots early today. Otherwise, cloudy skies expected. High temperatures reach up to 79. Winds out of the east, 8 to 15 miles per hour. Slight chance for storms tonight, 66. From the River Weather Center, I'm meteorologist Paul Trombley. Currently, 63.
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Great Country, 93.1 The River, just after 8 o'clock Thursday morning. Dense fog advisory until 10. Be careful if you're driving this morning. Jordan Davis now singles you up. 93.1 The River. Good morning.

0: Husker Harvest Days carries on for one more day. That's right. This is the third and final day of Husker Harvest Days. We will check in with Bryce and Alex out there once again, and we invite you, if you're going out to Husker Harvest Days today, to stop and see us at the West Main Street Studios. They've been refurbished. We got a brand new setup thanks to Adam Marshall Land and Auction. We got a brand new stage out there. It's not even really a stage anymore. It's more like a living room. A sit down, relax, and check out this podcast living room. Stop by and see it. Get registered for the 75th Diamond Anniversary Drive. We have the Chevy Silverado out there. We're going to be giving it away along with the Yamaha Kodiak and the Broil King Grill in the very near future. And you can get registered at Husker Harvest Days. Find out information about our trips and tours that are coming up in 2027. We're going to Hawaii. We're going to Ireland. We are going to the Grand Canyon. We're taking an Alaska cruise. And you can be with us at all of them. All of that information and more is available at Husker Harvest Days today. Again, stop by and see us, our building on West Main Street. We would love to see you. It is the final day.
1: One of the services that I offer that is new to the area is that of a hip preservation program. So that involves a hip arthroscopy, a small surgery, just involves a few poke holes. And with this, I can treat some pathology such as labral tears as well as hip impingement. I also offer typical joint replacements as well as treating athletic type injuries as well. I am Dr. Eric Heidman, and I am a proud member of the team at Hastings Orthopedics and Mary Lanning Healthcare.
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3: I'm Pete Ricketts.

0: one-on-one conversations that were occurring. So going to be fine for field demos. Had a really good day yesterday. I don't have the final count, but I'm sure that there's, over 10,000 pounds of food going to the food pantries out there. And, a lot of the special things yesterday, the women in the field, governor was on stage. There's just a lot of good stuff happening.
1: You talk about those field demonstrations. That's certainly a signature aspect of Husker Harvest Days, and they continue to grow every year, various things you can see on this field. So bring us through a couple of things that might be a chance to see today.
0: Yeah, we're going to run several combines, grain carts. Tillage will be a little bit questionable because of how wet it's been. Maybe late afternoon we get to do that. Haying demonstrations, and we've added corn stalk baling. Again, I'm not sure what the stalk quality is going to be like for moisture, but corn stalk baling, we've added TMR mixers to the demo lineup. So just, really trying to lean into what the folks that come here would want to take a look at. And the skid steer experience is really cool too. The chance to get in the cab of a couple different skid steers and play with some different attachments and, nice shopping opportunity for that. And side-by-side riding drives all over the place. Nice new corporate exhibit from Honda. And Honda signed up again already for next year. And we're rebooking for 2027 already. And the pace on that is really, really good. It helps when you have good show and there's good conversations going on around the grounds.
1: The concrete roads sure helped yesterday.
0: Yep. The storm sewer drainage is really pays off on a day like yesterday. Absolutely right.
1: All right. 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
6: For KRVN News, I'm Bob Brogan. Lincoln County authorities arrested 20-year-old Dylan Martinez of North Platte after he fled a traffic stop early Wednesday. A deputy saw Martinez driving 108 miles per hour near Lake Maloney and reported signs of alcohol use. After a brief struggle, Martinez drove away with the deputy partly inside the car, leading police on a pursuit through North Platte. The chase ended after officers identified him and stopped pursuing because he was speeding without headlights on through a residential area. Several hours later, the sheriff's office provided an update saying Martinez had been found and the deputy involved in the traffic stop is sore but will be fine. Lincoln County court records say Martinez is facing several charges, including assault on an officer using a motor vehicle and flight to avoid arrest. Police supervision violation has been filed in Dawson County District Court against 24-year-old Arturo Navarrete Jr., who is serving a term of supervised release following a conviction for motor vehicle homicide. Court documents allege Navarrete violated conditions of his supervision after being arrested by Grand Island Police on September 6th. According to the filing, he was charged with possession of a controlled substance and second offense DUI, among other allegations.

0: A warrant for his arrest was issued by Dawson County District Court. The court filing states that Navarrete began post-release supervision in February 2026 after completing the prison sentence. Navarrete Jr. was sentenced in November 2024 in Dawson County District Court to 30 months imprisonment following his conviction for motor vehicle homicide. 59-year-old Abdelaziz Suleiman was crossing South Adams Street in Lexington before daylight on September 24, 2022, when he was struck by a pickup being driven by Navarrete. Suleiman died at the scene. For KRVN News, I'm Bob Brogan.
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4: A dense fog advisory continues until 10 a.m. today. Isolated thunderstorms likely, with fog in spots early today. Otherwise, cloudy skies expected. High temperatures reach up to 79. Winds out of the east, 8 to 15 miles per hour. Slight chance for storms tonight, 66. From the River Weather Center, I'm meteorologist Paul Trombley. Currently, 63.
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0: Big win for Husker volleyball last night, taking on Creighton. I remember last year, Creighton pushed Nebraska to five sets and almost won for the first time in history. Not so much last night. Record-breaking crowd at PBA for Nebraska volleyball. Over 15,000 people. It was a good one, and we got some good ones coming up this weekend with your Friday Night Lights. That's right. Tomorrow is Friday, and we got some football games on our network of stations. On 880 KRVN, Gothenburg will be traveling to Ogallala, and you can listen to that game. Keep in mind, Ogallala is Mountain Time, so it'll start an hour later than normal. Your pregame at 7:50, kickoff at 8 o'clock. That is Gothenburg at Ogallala a little bit later, 7:50 pregame. Kickoff at 8. That is on 880 KRVN. And on Cami Country and K-Bear, Broken Bow will be traveling to Cozad. 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
3: 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Grains were lower in the overnight session, taking more pressure from the crude oil futures, which are down about $2 a barrel this morning. Soybean meal was higher, though, reaching over a two-year high overnight. The export sales out this morning were within expectations. Corn exports are lagging behind a bit as South American corn is more competitive on the global market, and they have been selling corn to Europe, where the crop has been severely damaged by drought. Illinois and Indiana have had some disappointing corn yields as early harvest gets going. We could see corn futures find some support on that news if the market fears a still lower national yield. And cattle futures are opening to the upside this morning. Cash trade late on Wednesday was done at 350 in Nebraska and Iowa. December corn is down 2 3/4 at 531.5. March down 2 3/4 at 546. November soybeans down 1 at 1319.5. January down 1 1/4 at 1336. December Chicago wheat down 9.5 at 721.25. March down 9.5 at 737.25. December Kansas City wheat down 9 at 790.5. March down 8 3/4 at 803.5. October live cattle are up 55 cents at 219. December up 60 at 220.75. September feeders up $1.55 at 340.02. October up 77 at 330.42. October lean hogs are up a nickel at 78.72. December down a dime at 69.85. And Class 3 milk for October is down 3 cents at 15.89. That's a look at your opening markets here on the Rural Radio Network.
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0: mornings in the country. It is Thursday morning. Hello, I am Gene. I am joined one more time from Husker Harvest Days by Bryce and Alex. Good morning.
1: Top of the morning to you. It's been an exciting morning out here, Gene, because Alex just got done with a grain rescue simulator, which was hosted by the folks over at CVA. And so I'm not joking when I say just minutes ago, she was up to chest or neck. Where would you say, Alex?
2: Upper hips.
1: Upper. Oh, that was all. Okay.
2: Upper hips.
1: You weren't completely buried. I missed.
2: No,
1: you were up to your hips in corn.
2: And completely unable to move.
1: And thanks to the team there, they did rescue you.
2: Yes. So here's what happened. So we went over to our friends at CVA, and they've got this simulator. You hop in, simulating this grain bin. They get the auger going, and very quickly, you start to sink down. And it does not take too long before your feet are completely immobile. So what do I try to do? I try to, like, lift my legs up to get myself out. What does that do? Gets me further into the grain, in this case, what would be a grain bin. So they've got this tube that they eventually put around you. Okay, this is if you get the auger shut off, if you call the fire unit, if your local fire department makes it out, if they get there in time. Okay, lots of ifs to happen. But they put this tube around you, and then they've got this, like, what, how would you describe it, Bryce? It's like portable auger.
1: Yeah, just a small, probably 4-inch auger.
2: Okay, they hook it up to a Milwaukee drill. There it goes. And around in the tube that you're in, it's sucking out that grain. And my job was to help get that grain into this mini auger in order to get myself out. I got to this point where I could eventually move, but how long did that take, Bryce? At least 10 minutes?
1: Yeah. And your point, you know, there's a lot of ifs involved here.
2: A lot of ifs.
1: The point of why the CVA safety team was here is nationwide. Just last year, 21 grain entrapment cases were recorded, resulting in, unfortunately, 6 fatalities. And grain bins, an incredibly dangerous spot on the farm. So out here at Husker Harvest Days, they want to show, you know, students and anybody who's interested in getting into the grain simulator, what the scenario could be, unfortunately, when they get called out to try to do one of these rescues. And as they unfortunately pointed out, quite often they become a recovery effort. So That's their mission out here, is to promote safety and tell farmers to not get in that grain bin, especially unsupervised.
2: Absolutely.
0: Alex, Gene, you said you were buried like up to your hips.
2: Correct.
0: What was that, about a foot? About a foot and a half.
2: See, that's why I didn't answer that question, because I knew that was going to happen. Gene, come on. Now my allergies are just, I almost had to mute myself a few times here on the air just now. So,
1: no. If you're coming out to Husker Harvest Days, you can see the team over there.
2: Yeah.
1: They're not far from our booth, right behind us to the north.
0: All right. You guys have fun. Thank you very much for checking in. We will wrap up Mornings in the Country, and I'll be right back with more music next. Mornings in the Country.
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5: For KRVN News, I'm Bob Brogan. Senator Deb Fischer is praising the House's passage of the Lindsey O. Graham Sanctioning Russia and Iran Act, saying it will pressure Russia's financial backers and Vladimir Putin to end the war in Ukraine. Fischer backed the bill from its first introduction, supported its Senate passage in August, and highlighted its required sanctions on Russia's leaders, banks, and energy sector. It's Constitution Day, a day that highlights what's considered the greatest living document ever. Fox's Jeff Manasso reports.
6: The U.S. Constitution was signed on this day in 1787 by George Washington, Alexander Hamilton, James Madison, and other delegates in Philadelphia. The document establishing the framework of the federal government, its three branches, legislative, executive, and judicial, and a system of checks and balances designed to limit the government's power. The Constitution was later amended to address changing circumstances. The first 10 amendments, known as the Bill of Rights, was ratified in 1791, protecting fundamental freedoms, including speech, religion, the press, and the right to bear arms. Jeff Manasso, Fox News.
5: Former Nebraska football coach, congressman, and athletic director Tom Osborne will be inducted into the Nebraska Hall of Fame during a ceremony Friday afternoon at the State Capitol Rotunda in Lincoln. Governor Jim Pillen will join Hall of Fame officials, family members, and guests for this event. For KRVN News, I'm Bob Brogan.
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10: A dense fog advisory continues until 10 a.m. today. Chance for isolated storms and foggy early today. Otherwise, cloudy skies. High of 79. Winds out of the east, 8 to 15 miles per hour. Slight chance for storms tonight. Lows dip down to about 66. Partly cloudy. From the River Weather Center, I'm meteorologist Paul Frombly. Currently 64.
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0: 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PRF indemnities are calculated when the final rainfall index in your grid falls below the trigger index during the selected intervals. 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
4: I'm weatherology meteorologist Jennifer Wojcicki with a significant weather update. A dense fog advisory continues until 10 a.m. this morning. A dense fog advisory means that widespread fog is likely to reduce visibilities to a quarter of a mile or less and may be near zero in spots. This fog may linger for a relatively long period of time as well, leading to significant travel delays. If you are out driving, slow down and use your vehicle's low beams for the best visibility possible. Take your time to stay safe. A dense fog advisory continues until 10 a.m. this morning. I'm meteorologist Jennifer Wojcicki. 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I'm weatherology.

0: Meteorologist Jennifer Wojcicki with a significant weather update. A dense fog advisory continues until 10 a.m. this morning. A dense fog advisory means that widespread fog is likely to reduce visibilities to a quarter of a mile or less and may be near zero in spots. This fog may linger for a relatively long period of time as well, leading to significant travel delays. If you are out driving, slow down and use your vehicle's low beams for the best visibility possible. Take your time to stay safe. A dense fog advisory continues until 10 a.m. this morning. I'm meteorologist Jennifer Wojcicki. Severe weather coverage is brought to you by State Farm Insurance Agent Heidi Bezzata and DC Climate Control Services.
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2: 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December corn down 7 cents at 527 and a quarter. March down 7 and a quarter at 541 and a half. November soybeans down 7 at 1313 and a half. January down 6 3/4 at 1330 and a half. December Chicago wheat is down 8 1/4 at 722 and a half. March down 8 at 738 3/4. December Kansas City wheat down 8 at 791 3/4. March down 8 1/4 at 804. October live cattle are up $1.62 at 220.07. December up 92 at 221.12. September feeders up $1 at 339.47. October up 95 at 330.60. October lean hogs down 12 at 78.55. December down 37 at 69.57. 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
1: A dense fog advisory continues until 10 a.m. today. Chance for isolated storms and foggy early today, otherwise cloudy skies. High of 79. Winds out of the east, 8 to 15 miles per hour. Slight chance for storms tonight. Lows dip down to about 66, partly cloudy. From the River Weather Center, I'm meteorologist Paul Frobley. Currently 66.
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It's Jordan Davis, and Take It From Me on 93.1 The River. Jason Jorgensen with you. Happy foggy Thursday around the region. Take it easy out there if you're out and about. Up next on The River, here's Luke Combs and Be By You.

It is a Van Perry in Better Dig 2 on 93.1 The River. Final day. Let's go harvest days. Head her down out to Grand Island. Our crew will be there. 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And up next, here's Riley Green and Ella Langley.

0: Sadly for Jelly Roll, I think his hands are going to be up for a while when his soon-to-be ex, Bunny XO's lawyers have their way with Jelly Roll. There he is, his latest on the river. Poor guy. Coming up, a 93-second news update from the KRVN News Center. Also, as I look at my crystal ball, I see music's just ahead from Alan Jackson on the river.
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5: 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Well, 20 Kearney Public School students will receive free dental care through a partnership among KPS, the UNMC College of Dentistry, and Pediatric Dental Specialists. 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In past years, KPS students traveled to Lincoln for Dental Day at the UNMC College of Dentistry. 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And that was a look at your news. 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I'm Christian Schwartz reporting from the KRVN News Center.
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10: Daytime highs approaching 79 with fog in spots early today under overcast skies with a slight chance for isolated thunderstorms. Southeasterly winds 8 to 15 miles per hour. Slight chance of thunderstorms tonight. Lows level off around 66. Partly cloudy skies. Lots of sunshine tomorrow. High of 87. From the River Weather Center, I'm meteorologist Paul Trombley. Currently, it's 66 degrees.
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0: Corey Kent and Empty Words on 93.1 The River. Coming up, we'll talk some Big Ten sports with the Big Ten Blitz.
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0: With the Big Ten Blitz, I'm Jason Jorgensen. Through the first couple of weeks of the season, Nebraska's offense appears to be improved. Offensive coordinator Daniel Holgorsen says he's seen some good early trends as Nebraska has opened up the season 2-0.
2: You know, Anthony was 20 of 24, and so that was one of the things that I discussed last week, right? Just the thought the completion percentage should be higher, and it was, so happy with that. Yards per play was the best it's been since I've been here. I think we ended up at like 8.4 or something like that.
0: Calandria, for his efforts in the big win over Bowling Green, in which he threw four touchdown passes, was named the Big Ten's Offensive Player of the Week. The Huskers will look to keep it rolling this Saturday night when they host North Dakota. And that's the Big Ten Blitz. I'm Jason Jorgensen.
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It's Morgan Wallen and You Proof on 93.1 The River. Jason Jorgensen with you. If the weather clears up, we'll have a softball later on tonight. Gothenburg will take on Highway 6 on Kimmy Country and on KUVR. 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
9: 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December corn down 4 3/4 at 529.5. March down a nickel at 543 3/4. November soybeans down 2.5 at 1318. January down 2.5 at 1334 3/4. December Chicago wheat down 4 1/4 at 726 1/4. March down 4 1/4 at 742 1/2. December Kansas City wheat down a nickel at 794 1/4, March down 5 1/4 at 807. October live cattle up 52 at 218.97, December down 57 at 219.62, September feeders down 50 cents at 337.97, October down 112 at 328.52, October lean hogs down 22 cents at 78.45, December down 60 at 69.35. That's a check of your markets. 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
15: Daytime highs approaching 79 with fog in spots early today under overcast skies with a slight chance for isolated thunderstorms. Southeasterly winds 8 to 15 miles per hour. Slight chance of thunderstorms tonight. Lows level off around 66. Partly cloudy skies. Lots of sunshine tomorrow. High of 87. From the River Weather Center, I'm meteorologist Paul Trombley. Currently, it's 67 degrees.
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Good old Russell Dickerson and Happened to Me on 93.1 The River. I'm Jason Jorgensen, just playing the hits on this Friday Eve, also the final day of Husker Harvest Day. Still a lot of stuff to check out if you're heading on out to Grand Island. 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

It's Ella Langley on 93.1 The River. If you are looking to check out our 75th Diamond Anniversary Drive, and we are certainly down the home stretch with this, you can check it out tomorrow in Curtis at the Fall Festival from 2 until 4. Saturday, chance to check it out at Gothenburg with a big Harvest Festival parade at 10, and you can register to park until noon. And of course, today, make it out to Husker Harvest Stage, the KRVN building, and get signed up to win. We'll soon be giving it all away this fall on the river. Here's Leanne Woolman.

0: Well, a lot happening news-wise. An update from the KRBN News Center's just ahead, along with the check of our forecast. Will the sun ever come back? All of that info's on the way.
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4: 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A post-release supervision violation has been filed in Dawson County District Court against 24-year-old Arturo Navarrete Jr., who is serving a term of supervised release following a conviction for motor vehicle homicide. Court documents allege Navarrete violated conditions of his supervision after being arrested by Grand Island Police on September 6, 2026. According to the filing, he was charged with possession of a controlled substance and second offense DUI, among other allegations. A warrant for his arrest was issued by the Dawson County District Court. The court filing states Navarrete began post-release supervision in February 2026 after completing a prison sentence. Navarrete Jr. was sentenced in November 2024 in Dawson County District Court to 30 months imprisonment following his conviction for felony motor vehicle homicide. 59-year-old Abdelaziz Suleiman was crossing South Adams Street in Lexington before daylight on September 24, 2022, when he was struck by a pickup being driven by Navarrete. Suleiman died at the scene. While Governor Jim Pillen has signed a proclamation recognizing September as National Preparedness Month and emphasizing the importance of preparing individuals, families, and communities for emergencies and disasters. You can read more about that story and others by going to our website, krvn.com. Reporting from the KRVN News Center, I'm Christian Schwartz.
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9: Daytime highs approaching 79 with fog in spots early this afternoon under overcast skies with a slight chance for isolated thunderstorms. Winds out of the southeast 8 to 15 miles per hour. Partly cloudy tonight. Slight chance of thunderstorms. Lows level off around 66. Mainly sunny tomorrow. Highs around 87. From the River Weather Center, I'm meteorologist Paul Frobley. Right now, it's 71 degrees.
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0: It's Jake Owen.
1: A couple houses.
0: And the one that got away on 93.1 The River. Hey, coming up before 12, I have the list for you. Did you know there is a National Toy Hall of Fame? There is. And every year they induct toys from the past into this Hall of Fame. What toys and games are up for induction this year? Well, you hang tight right here on The River. I'll give you that vital intel. Also, we're just a few minutes away from movie music from Taylor Swift on The River.
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Oh, didn't she look happy the other night in Kansas City? Hobnobbing with Tom Cruise, seeing her man, Travis Kelce, come up with that big catch and run against the Broncos, who were a total no-show, by the way. There is Taylor Swift and I knew you on the river. Well, did you know there's a National Toy Hall of Fame? There is. It exists in Rochester, New York. And each year, they have a list of toys that are finalists for induction into the hall. Some of the finalists this year include Bingo, Care Bears, the Mousetrap game, and Pokemon's trading card game. So there you go. Oddly enough, this time around, no Tickle Me Elmo or Yahtzee. I don't know. How is Yahtzee already not into the Toy Hall of Fame? Guess there's always next year. And up next on the river, here's Cody Johnson.

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7: 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December corn is down a nickel at 529 and a quarter. March down 5 1/4 at 543 1/2. November soybeans down 2 3/4 at 1317 3/4. January down 2 1/4 at 1335. December Chicago wheat down 6 at 724 3/4. March down 6 at 740 3/4. December Kansas City wheat down 5 3/4 at 793 3/4. March down 6 1/4 at 806. October live cattle down 107 at 217.45. December down 195 at 218.25. September feeders down 297 at 335.50. October down 382 at 325.85. October lean hogs are up a dime at 78.80. December down 12 at 69.82. That's a look at your markets. 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
1: Slight chance for isolated thunderstorms this afternoon. Otherwise, cloudy skies with a few peaks of sun. Daytime highs approaching 79. Winds out of the southeast, 8 to 15 miles per hour. Partly cloudy skies tonight. Slight chance of thunderstorms. Lows dip down to about 66. Daytime highs approaching 87. Tomorrow, mainly clear. From the River Weather Center, I'm meteorologist Paul Frobley. Currently, it's 71 degrees.
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is Red Hot. It's Riley Green, Jam Good Day to Leave on 93.1 The River. I'm Jason Jorgensen. Great day to check out the final hours of Husker Harvest Days. Of course, it is going on at Grand Island. Be sure to stop by the Rural Radio Association, the KRVN booth. But up next, here's Lady Wilson and John.

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It's Blake Shelton and a guy with a girl on 93.1 The River. Well, football forecast is back. That's right. One of the great ways we are celebrating 75 years of KRVN Radio is bringing back football forecast. 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This week's winners include Ryan Jones of Elwood, who was in third place. He won $10. In second place, Tracy Doherty of Elwood, who picked up $15. And our first place winner, the Oracle, Brad Powers of Arapahoe, won $25. 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It's a ton of fun. We don't do it like we did back in the day with postcards. 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

0: It's Flatland Cowering, never coming back on 93.1 The River. That one has earned a ton of play for them this year. On the way, a 93-second news update from the KRVN News Center and one of the songs that helped make Shania Twain famous.
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5: Reporting from the KRVN News Center, I'm Christian Schwartz. The Elwood Fire and Rescue through the Gosper County Rural Fire District is considering a $1 million public safety bond to replace aging firefighting equipment and build a new facility. Equipment Lieutenant Craig Ward says the department's current pumper trucks are becoming increasingly difficult to maintain.
6: Our first objective is to raise $150,000 to put a down payment on a truck. A new truck order is 600 days to get it delivered. There's one in Nebraska that's being built. It's for sale on the internet, and it would be done in December of 27. So if we come up with the funds and decide that's the truck we want, then we can put a deposit on it and have a truck a little sooner.
5: Ward says the department is pursuing grants and fundraising opportunities as it works toward replacing its aging apparatus. The proposed bond would also fund the construction of a new building to house a larger modern pumper truck. More details on this story can be found at KRVN.com. Well, former Nebraska football coach, congressman, and athletic director Tom Osborne will be inducted into the Nebraska Hall of Fame during a ceremony tomorrow afternoon at the State Capitol Rotunda in Lincoln. Governor Jim Pillen will join Hall of Fame officials, family members, and guests for the event, which will include the unveiling of Osborne's Hall of Fame bust and the presentation of a gubernatorial proclamation. Osborne becomes the first living person to receive the honor after state lawmakers approved legislation earlier this year, allowing living Nebraskans to be nominated for the Hall of Fame. The Hall of Fame Commission unanimously approved his nomination in July. That was a look at your news. Reporting from the KRVN News Center, I'm Christian Schwartz.
7: 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So that involves a hip arthroscopy. A small surgery just involves a few poke holes. 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
11: Slight chance for isolated storms this afternoon. Otherwise, mainly cloudy skies expected. High temperatures reach up to 79. Southeast winds 8 to 15 miles per hour. Partly cloudy skies tonight. Slight chance for storms. Lows level off around 66. From the River Weather Center, I'm meteorologist Jennifer Vujicic. Currently 72.
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0: Luke Bryan, Country and She Knows It on 93.1 The River. Another big night of high school football, big week of high school football is in front of us. And if you'd like to see and watch some discussion about all of the local teams, well, every week we have the Press Box Preview. 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So John and Alex do a great job of that show. They recorded it this week at Husker Harvest Days. 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

on 93.1 The River. Booming the speakers with that one. I'm Jason Jorgensen. Glad to have you along in this lunch hour. We'll roll more contiguous country with Scotty McCreary, Hooting the Blowfish, and Bottle Rockets. 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
12: 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December corn down 1 1/4 at 533. March down 1 3/4 at 547. November soybeans up 3 3/4 at 1324 1/4. January up 4 at 1341 1/4. December Chicago wheat down 1 1/4 at 729 1/2. March down 1 1/4 at 745 1/2. December Kansas City wheat down 2 3/4 at 796 3/4. March down 2 3/4 at 809 1/2. October live cattle down 190 at 216.55. December down 320 at 217. September feeders down 330 at 335.17. October down 482 at 324.82. October lean hogs up 27 cents at 78.95. December down 22 at 69.72. 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
11: Party like it's 1776 at the Stanford Pork Day, Saturday, September 26th. 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
3: High temperatures reach up to 79 this afternoon under mainly cloudy skies, southeasterly winds 10 to 15 miles per hour. Slight chance of thunderstorms tonight, lows level off around 66, partly cloudy skies. 87 tomorrow, mainly clear skies. From the River Weather Center, I'm meteorologist Jennifer Wojcicki. Right now, it's 72 degrees.
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just continues to break records. Ellen Langley, Shoes in Texas on 93.1 The River. I'm Jason Jorgensen. What if they had any idea it'd be such a big hit? Here's the Eli Young Band.

been a big, big breakthrough year for that guy. That song has helped. There is Vincent Mason, Damned If I Do, on 93.1 The River. You know, back in the day, Tim McGraw, very much like Vincent Mason, just trying to break through, make his mark. And this helped him out back in the day in the 90s. Here is a River Rewind and Indian Outlaws.

0: Morgan Wallen and Post Malone, I Ain't Coming Back on 93.1 The River. They actually became friends in November of 2023 when they collaborated at the CMA Awards show to honor Joe Diffie. So that's kind of where that partnership began. On the way, it's a 93-second news update from the KRVN News Center.
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6: 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Nebraska is one of 10 states receiving a three-year federal grant to improve child welfare prevention services. 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The Department of Health and Human Services will work with community groups and other partners to help families get support before problems become crises. The grant advances Nebraska's Right Home, Right Time plan, which aims to keep children safely with their families, place them with relatives when needed, and secure timely, stable permanency. It also supports a new statewide data project to improve decisions and outcomes for children. Well, 20 Kearney Public School students will receive free dental care through a partnership among KPS, the UNMC College of Dentistry, and Pediatric Dental Specialists. Children's Dental Day will take place tomorrow at Pediatric Dental Specialists in Kearney. Students will receive cleanings, fluoride treatments, fillings, extractions, or root canals when needed. In past years, KPS students traveled to Lincoln for Dental Day at the UNMC College of Dentistry. UNMC has moved the program toward partnerships with local dentists, making care more convenient for families. And that's the latest from the KRVN News Center. I'm Christian Schwartz.
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12: High temperatures reach up to 79 this afternoon under mainly cloudy skies, southeasterly winds 10 to 15 miles per hour. Slight chance of thunderstorms. Tonight, lows level off around 66, partly cloudy skies. 87 tomorrow, mainly clear skies. From the River Weather Center, I'm meteorologist Jennifer Wojcicki. Currently 74.
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0: It's Parmalee in Carolina on 93.1 The River. Coming up in my Before I Go segment, we are talking salt and pepper shakers. Yes, a record has been set as mankind continues to set new heights. Hang tight for that story. Along with John Party and Boots Off on the River.
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0: To hear more, visit dan.democrat. 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

fun party and boots off on 93.1 The River in my Before I Go segment. Did you hear about this? A 67-year-old woman in Wisconsin has snatched back the Guinness World Record for the largest collection of salt and pepper packets. She now boasts an impressive 754 matching pairs. Originally earning the title 2 years ago, she lost it the following year to old Sonny Molina. Yeah, old Sonny snuck in there with 494 pairs, but now Linda has a record back at 754 matching pairs. There you go. How many cats do you suppose this woman has? But, you know, everybody's got to have a hobby. And I have no room to talk when it comes to collecting stuff and all of the stuff in my basement. That is it for me. Alex is in after two, and I'll leave you with Luke Combs on The River.

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14: 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March down 4 1/4 at 5:44 1/2. November soybeans down 3/4 at 13:19 3/4. January down 1/4 at 13:37. December Chicago wheat down 3 3/4 at 7:27. March down 3 3/4 at 7:43. December KC wheat down a nickel at 7:94 1/2. March down 5 1/4 at 8:07. October live cattle down 280 at 215.65. December down 395 at 216.25. September feeders down 365 at 334.82. October down 527 at 324.37. October lean hogs up 22 cents at 78.90. 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
5: Sunshine mixed with clouds at times this afternoon, with daytime highs approaching 81. Southeast winds 10 to 15 miles per hour. Partly cloudy skies tonight, slight chance of thunderstorms, lows around 67. Highs around 88 tomorrow, mainly sunny skies. From the River Weather Center, I'm meteorologist Jennifer Wojcicki. Currently 76.
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Zach Bryan and Casey Musgraves here on Nebraska's Country Station, 93.1 The River. Welcome to Afternoons with Alex here on this Thursday afternoon. Jason Aldean's on the way alongside Chris Stapleton and so much more with our high school sports calendar. It's a busy Thursday, another busy Friday on hand between KRVN stations, and we'll have more right after Stella Lefty on The River. On a

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1: 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We've got lots of high school athletics tonight and tomorrow across our family of stations. Tonight on Kami Country alongside KUVR and Holdridge, Highway 6 softball makes their way out to Gothenburg, take on the Swedes. We'll have that over on Kami Country and as well KRVN.com. KBR tonight will have Broken Bow Volleyball. The Indians make their way down to Lexington, take on the Minute Maids. We'll have that on KBR 92.3. Then tomorrow we'll have Broken Bow Football at Cozad. 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It's Gothenburg, Ogallala. And then Holdridge makes the way out to Wilbur, Claytonia with that game over on KUVR. 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
6: 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A post-release supervision violation has been filed in Dawson County District Court against 24-year-old Arturo Navarrete Jr., who is serving a term of supervised release following a conviction for motor vehicle homicide. Court documents allege Navarrete violated conditions of his supervision after being arrested by Grand Island Police on September 6, 2026. According to the filing, he was charged with possession of a controlled substance and second offense DUI, among other allegations. A warrant for his arrest was issued by the Dawson County District Court. The court filing states Navarrete began post-release supervision in February 2026 after completing a prison sentence. Navarrete Jr. was sentenced in November 2024 in Dawson County District Court to 30 months imprisonment following his conviction for felony motor vehicle homicide. 59-year-old Abdelaziz Suleiman was crossing South Adams Street in Lexington before daylight on September 24, 2022, when he was struck by a pickup being driven by Navarrete. Suleiman died at the scene. Well, the Two Rivers Public Health Department is launching a local public swimming pool operator education and certification program following the discontinuation of the state-provided pool operator course. You can read more about that story and others by going to our website, krvn.com. Reporting from the KRVN News Center, I'm Christian Schwartz.
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1: Taking a look at your River Country forecast for the rest of the afternoon. Partly cloudy skies, southeast winds gusting to 30. Mostly cloudy tonight, then we'll see a chance for some rain in there. Mid-60s on hand, southeast winds gusting to 30. No rain in the forecast for your Friday with the upper 80s, but could see a chance tomorrow night for Friday night lights, lower 60s. Weekend could have some rain in it all throughout, as we'll find ourselves in the mid-70s on Saturday and upper 60s on Sunday. River Country temperatures right now, 78 degrees in Lexington, 77 Kearney, 75 North Platte and Holdridge, 80s right now in McCook and Cambridge, 85 McCook, 82 in Cambridge, 74 in Broken Bow. The cold spot, the hot spot right now is Oberlin, Kansas at 91, and more weather info can be found at our website, krvn.com.
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0: Riley Green here on the river this Thursday afternoon. Lots of fun with a 75th Diamond Anniversary Drive. We've had it at Husker Harvest Days the past few days. Today's the last day, though, for Husker Harvest Days, and we've got the calendar starting to fill up again. Your last chances to get signed up before we give this away. The new 2024 Chevrolet Silverado that you could win alongside the Yamaha Kodiak 450 and the Broil King Grill. We're giving it away next month, but we've still got some chances for you to get signed up. If you're heading to Husker Harvest Day, stop by the KRVN building on Main Street to get in to win. Then tomorrow we'll be at the Curtis Fall Festival, registering you at the football field from 2 until 4. The Gothenburg Harvest Festival will be at the parade at 10 a.m. Saturday morning. They'll be at the park until noon getting you signed up. And the next Wednesday, it's Pink Fest at Plum Creek Marketplace. We'll be there getting you signed up to win the 75th Diamond Anniversary Drive. And you can find more details on where to get signed up every day, once a day, at our website, krvn.com. We've got boxes all over River Country getting you in to win for the 75th Diamond Anniversary Drive.
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Canyon here on the final day of Husker Harvest Days out near Grand Island. I had a lot of fun yesterday when I was out there on the grounds and checking out everything, and even taped a live showing of the press box preview of myself and John Willis. You can find that at KRVN.com. Steve White's still out there, and he'll have your ag headlines just a couple of minutes away after Shaboozy.

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12: 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Scammers are becoming more sophisticated. Romance scams in particular a concern. Alex Makovica has more.
13: The Nebraska Bankers Association president and CEO Richard Beyer says the industry launched its That's a Red Flag campaign to help customers recognize when they may be targeted by a scam.
14: Obviously, the romance scams that develop, the sophistication of those bad guys is continuing to increase. And so we try and work with our consumers to try and prohibit and prevent those romance scams. The second one, and one of the ones we're seeing as fastest growing, is really targeting young people. And it's a job type scam. So maybe that you're getting contacted by someone that's offering you a job.
13: And Nebraska bankers say check fraud remains a problem too. Travis Sears is with Union Bank and Trust and says he saw a real-world example of that just this week.
15: So she had sent somebody a check. It was for the wrong amount. That person mailed it back to her. It was stolen out of her mailbox, and then they wrote multiple checks after they washed that check.
13: They say to be skeptical of things that sound too good to be true and too bad to be true. Again, the Nebraska Bankers Association joining us on stage at Husker Harvest Days.
12: 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And as Husker Harvest Days winds down, the impact of the food drive continues. 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One school not far from Grand Island in the lead as we hear from Palmer.
16: We got 420 pounds of donated canned goods, so that was pretty great. Apparently that was the record so far, so
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21: Taking a look at your River Country forecast for the rest of the afternoon. Partly sunny skies to mostly sunny skies. We'll be in the low to mid 80s on hand. Starting to see some rain, though, pop up out to the east of us near Sutton, and just to the east of Orton, just to the west of Grand Island. We'll continue to watch that rain chance the rest of the afternoon. 30% chance for some thunderstorms tonight, mid to upper 60s. Those southeast winds 10 to 20. Sunny, a bit breezy for your Friday, upper 80s. Southeast winds 15 to 20. The rain chances return, though, tomorrow night. They stick around for a good chunk of the weekend with a 70% chance on Saturday night. We'll be in the mid-70s on Saturday and mid to upper 60s Sunday through next Wednesday. River Country temperatures right now, 79 in Lexington, 77 Kearney, 78 Holdridge, 75 in North Platte, 74 in Broken Bow, the 80s in McCook and Cambridge, and a good chunk of River Country, Kansas, 91 right now in Oberlin. More weather info, KRVN.com.
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Zach Topp here on the river this Thursday afternoon. It's Afternoons with Alex, powered by our friends at Gothenburg Health. Coming up in your 3 o'clock hour, we'll have your 93 seconds of country music news alongside Cody Johnson, Kenny Chesney, some Luke Combs in here, and of course as well, an oldie but a goodie from Tim McGraw and Taylor Swift. First up here on the river, it's Blake Shelton on Nebraska's country station, 93.1 The River.

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1: 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A temporary detour around the dam at Medicine Creek Reservoir in Frontier County is allowing the Bureau of Reclamation to complete a spillway project and road repair. 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Tonight's episode of Wheel of Fortune will feature a Nebraska resident. Caden Gonzalez of Deschler will spin the wheel and probably buy a vowel or two tonight. In a clip shared by KOLN KGIN-TV, Gonzalez shared his love of music when asked by Wheel Show host Ryan Seacrest. Wheel of Fortune can be seen on various TV channels across Nebraska this afternoon and evening. Tonight's episode can also be streamed tomorrow on Hulu and Peacock. And U.S. Senator Pete Ricketts yesterday addressed concerns regarding skyrocketing diesel fuel prices. During a conference call with reporters, Ricketts said he was hopeful that an aggressive campaign to cut Iran off from the global economy will, in time, begin to move Iran toward negotiations.
3: We'll continue to put that pressure on them. Certainly, Iran is seeing their own pressure on their economy because of what we're doing. My understanding is that the inflation rate in Iran is 66% to 80%. We've seen members of their civilian government talk about the pressure that's putting on their population. If they would be willing to come to the table and talk about giving up their nuclear weapons, we could get this resolved and start taking the pressure off of these diesel prices.
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1: Taking a look at your River Country forecast, partly cloudy skies here for the rest of the afternoon. Could see some rain, though, pop up late this afternoon as we've got something just over McCook, and we still have something over by Sutton as well. 30% chance of thunderstorms tonight. That's what we're expecting to see this rain. Upper 60s on hand with southeast winds 10 to 20. Sunny and a bit breezy for your Friday with the upper 80s on hand with the southwest winds 15 to 30. And then we'll see that rain chance stick around for a good chunk of the weekend. outside of Sunday. Temperatures Saturday, mid-70s, mid-temper 60s Sunday through next Wednesday. River Country temperatures right now, 79 in Lexington, Holdridge, and in Kearney, 77 North Platte, 76 in Broken Bow, 82 Cambridge, 87 McCook, and the 90s starting to pop up more and more in River Country, Kansas, with Oberlin at 93 and Norton at 91. More weather info, KRVN.com.
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0: 93 seconds of country music news, and yesterday was a very special day for us at Husker Harvest Days at the KRVN Rural Radio Network building. And that was because country singer Drew Baldridge stopped by our building, and he discussed a whole bunch of fun stuff that was happening within his life, his new album, Farm Faith Family, that drops tomorrow, and probably one of his biggest, as you would recognize him from, She's Somebody's Daughter. He talked to a good friend of ours, Adam Smith, who, you know, my predecessor. I've been able to talk to Adam a few times. Great guy, and he had a really great conversation with Drew Baldridge. And you can find the full interview. It's at our website, krvn.com. Drew Baldridge at Husker Harvest Days yesterday when he talked with our very own Adam Smith. So that was the fun from yesterday with Husker Harvest Days. It continues on until about 5 tonight. So if you're right now on the grounds, check out the Adam Marshall Land and Auction stage. And just know, just yesterday, Drew Baldridge was on that very same stage. Now his new album, Farm Faith Family, drops tomorrow. Don't miss out with Drew Baldridge. That's a check of your 93 seconds of country music news here on the river. Coming up next, we've got River Auction Time as we keep rolling along this Thursday for Afternoons at Alex, powered by our friends at Gothenburg Health.
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Munsick here on the river this Thursday as we're starting to close things out for the commodity trading this week. Your channel final bell in just a few minutes from the Rural Radio Network. First, though, here this Thursday on Afternoons with Alex, we'll hear a little something from Jelly Roll and Bailey Zimmerman.

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17: Taking a look at your River Country forecast, still have that strong thunderstorm as it continues to push north into Frontier County out of the McCook area. It looks like it's weakened a little bit here over the 3 o'clock hour. Tonight we'll see a 30% chance for those thunderstorms, mid to upper 60s with southeast winds 10 to 20. Sunny and a bit breezy tomorrow, upper 80s for your Friday, southwest winds at that 15 to 30. And the rain chance sticks around for the entire weekend. Best chance right now looks to be Saturday night heading into Sunday, with temperatures Saturday mid-70s, mid to upper 60s on Sunday. River Country temperatures right now 78 degrees Lexington and McCook, as well as Kearney, 77 North Platte, 76 in Broken Bow, 80s right now popping up in Cambridge and Holdridge, the 90s in River Country, Kansas. More weather info is at KRVN.com.
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Hardy alongside Lainey Wilson here on the river this Thursday, getting in much closer and closer as we continue to march into your drive at 5, brought to you by Gothenburg Health. Lots of fun in your 4 o'clock hour on the way, as we'll have Florida Georgia Line, Shaboozy, Max McNown, Corey Kent, and a little something from Deanna Carter. First, though, Morgan Wallen on the river.

0: Shaboozy and one of his newest are in Cowgirl on 93.1 The River. Coming up this winter, January 30th through February 8th, join 880. 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
0: For KRVN News, I'm Alex Amakay. AAA is reporting the national average for a gallon of regular gasoline is up 16 cents from last week at $4.43. That's more than a dollar higher than it was a year ago. Crude oil remains high, averaging $100 a barrel amid continued volatility in the Strait of Hormuz. Gas prices back to where they were earlier this year during the spring. The national average is inching closer to this year's record high of $4.56 set on May 21st. The Nebraska average today from the AAA is sitting at $4.24. A week ago, it was at $4.09, and 1 year ago today, it was $2.98. The Federal Reserve raised interest rates for the first time in 3 years in a unanimous decision yesterday, and central bankers see raising interest rates once more this year to arrest inflation as renewed tensions in the Middle East drive oil prices higher and raise concerns about broadening price pressures. Central Bank voted to raise its benchmark interest rate to the range of 3.75% to 4%. That's the first rate hike since July of 2023. Nebraska Senator Pete Ricketts reacted to the Fed's policy decision during a media briefing on several subjects.
6: As I travel around the state, one of the biggest concerns I hear from folks is the cost of living. We saw grocery prices go up 20%, for example, under Joe Biden. And one of the chief jobs of the Fed is combating inflation. Raising the interest rates will help address that. And so it also, I think, demonstrates that the Fed is going to be independent and do what they think they need to do to be able to help combat inflation.
0: Officials see the potential for one more rate hike this year. That compares with expectations in June when half of the committee expected they would need to raise rates once this year. The rest thought they could hold rates steady. More news 24/7 is at our website, krvn.com. I'm Alex Amakay.
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0: Taking a look at your River Country forecast, we're starting to see some thunderstorms pop up right now. One of them's in Frontier County, just to the south of Curtis, kind of over the Stockville area. Some moderate rain falling there, and then another band of, kind of a band of cells almost, pretty much from Juanita all the way back to Stratton. The rain chances continue to build up throughout the evening, heading into tonight, 30% chance overnight. Temperatures in the mid to upper 60s with southeast winds 10 to 20. Tomorrow looks to be sunshiny, but on the breezy side, upper 80s with southwest winds 15 to 30. This weekend could be a washout. 50% chance of rain both Saturday and Sunday. And then on Saturday night, we're going to see a 70% chance of thunderstorms. Bryce from Mornings in the Country is looking through the window, trying to distract me from the forecast. If I messed something up, don't worry. 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

Corey Kent here on the river this Thursday. It's Afternoons with Alex, powered by our friends at Gothenburg Health. And we've got your entertainment news, including a big Nebraska tie to tonight's edition of Wheel of Fortune. Caden Gonzalez of Deschler is going to spin the wheel tonight. He's probably going to buy a vowel or two, ham it up a little bit with Ryan Seacrest. And in a clip that was shared by 1011 this morning, Gonzalez shared his love of music when he was asked by Seacrest a little bit about his life and such. Now, the newest season of Wheel of Fortune was on Monday. And in case you're wondering, Alex, didn't we talk about game shows at the very beginning of the summer? Yes, we did. And that's because Tristan Williams, a Lincoln native, had a 10-day run on Jeopardy. Back in May, he won just a little over $200,000, and he qualified for the Jeopardy Tournament of Champions. And we also had a UNL professor, Ken Bloom, who also appeared on the game show this summer on Jeopardy, that is, not on Wheel of Fortune. Now, Wheel of Fortune can be seen on various TV channels across Nebraska, primarily here in River Country. It'll be on 1011, and I believe 6:30 after the 6 o'clock news. And if you can't watch today's episode, don't worry. You'll be available for streaming on Hulu and Peacock tomorrow. So best of luck to Mr. Gonzalez, Caden Gonzalez from Deschler. He's spinning the wheel tonight on Wheel of Fortune. Also here in your big entertainment news, Spider-Man Brand New Day has topped the charts. It knocked off Star Wars The Force Awakens from its throne as highest grossing movie in North American history. It's made just a little under $1 billion in 4.

0: 48 days in theaters. 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Now, could it become the first film to hit the $1 billion mark domestically? Hard to tell. Brand New Day internationally overall has racked up an impressive $2.45 billion. 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

Getting ready here for your Drive at 5 on the River with some Luke Combs this Thursday afternoon. Before we get to the Drive at 5, those closing cash grain bids from all over River Country, just a couple minutes away after Thomas Rhett.

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3: Good afternoon. 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It's time now for a look at the local cash grain bids for Thursday, September 17th. Starting with Ag Valley Co-op, Edison corn 505, beans 1259, spring wheat 772, hard red winter wheat is at 721. Eustis corn $5 even, beans 1254, wheat 711. North Platte corn 505, beans 1264, wheat 716. Cap ethanol in Minden, corn is at 495. Cap grain in Elm Creek, corn is at $5 even, beans 1270. Taking a look at Country Partners Gothenburg, corn is at 495, beans 1264, wheat 709. Farnham corn 495, beans 1254, wheat 714. Nebraska corn processing in Cambridge, corn is at 516, and CHS Loomis, corn is at 496, beans 1264. All bids are subject to change without notice, and you're listening here on the Rural Radio Network.
4: All right, Jesse Bradley, let's start at the beginning. 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
4: Now, if technology is helping make some of these decisions, what about the information side of it? Does that mean farmers are selling their data?
5: No, farmers retain ownership of their data. 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
5: 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The farmer decides which eligible fields, acres, and opportunities to pursue. It's OneRED, your land, your plan.
4: Show your interest at Husker Harvest Days. 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
14: Taking a look at your River Country forecast. Could be a soggy drive home at 5 as we're seeing some rain showers popping up in Hays and Hitchcock counties alongside Chase and Dundee and all the way back into northeastern Colorado. A little light rain pretty much from Farnham all the way towards Lexington as well. Good chance for that rain tonight, 30% chance with lows in the mid to upper 60s. Southeast winds 10 to 20. And for your Friday, sunny and a bit breezy as we'll see the upper 80s for your Friday. Southwest winds 15 to 30. This weekend could be a washout. 50% chance for those showers and thunderstorms on Saturday and Sunday with the 70s on Saturday, mid to upper 60s on Sunday. River Country temperatures right now, 76 in Lexington, 78 in Kearney, 81 North Platte, 80s also in McCook, Cambridge, and Holdridge, 90s in River Country, Kansas, and more weather infos at KRVN.com.
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How to get signed up, how you could win up to $50 in cash prizes each week after Dylan Scott.

0: 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UNK Emporia State, 4 o'clock kickoff right here on the river, 106.9 in Kearney. And we'll have pregame from Jason Jorgensen and Brandon Bennett at 3:30 on Saturday. Kansas State, Tulane, Kansas, Arizona State. That game being played over in the UK, over across the pond. We've also got Hastings College, Waldorf. The game that I think everybody's waiting to watch, LSU, Ole Miss, to see how the Ole Miss Rebels react to seeing Lane Kiffin on the other sideline. And on the pro side of things, we got Denver, Jacksonville. Get those picks in right now and become a big winner like Brad from Arapaho or Tyson from Cozad. Our big winners for weeks 1 and 2 of the KRVN football forecast. 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
0: For KRVN News, I'm Alex Hamicky. The University of Nebraska-Lincoln's Institute of Agriculture and Natural Resources will host a Huerman Lecture on September 22nd with Mike Johanns, the former U.S. Secretary of Agriculture. Johanns also served as governor of Nebraska and as a United States senator. He'll take part in a fireside chat and panel discussion on rural vitality, agricultural innovation, and Nebraska's future. The lecture takes place 3 p.m. at the Nebraska Innovation Campus Conference Center on 2021 Transformation Drive in Lincoln, with a reception to follow at 4:30 p.m. After serving as Nebraska's governor from 1999 to 2005, Johanns became the United States Secretary for Agriculture under President George W. Bush. He served in that role until 2008 when he was elected to the United States Senate. Today, he acts as a strategic advisor for Avalo, an ag tech company that's aimed at using artificial intelligence to improve crop production. Today is also Constitution Day. Fox's Jeff Manasso reports.
4: The U.S. Constitution was signed on this day in 1787 by George Washington, Alexander Hamilton, James Madison, and other delegates in Philadelphia. The document establishing the framework of the federal government, its three branches, legislative, executive, and judicial, and a system of checks and balances designed to limit the government's power. The Constitution was later amended to address changing circumstances. The first 10 amendments, known as the Bill of Rights, was ratified in 1791, protecting fundamental freedoms, including speech, religion, the press, and the right to bear arms. Jeff Manasso, Fox News.
0: Thank you, Jeff. 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I'm Alex Amick.
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0: Taking a look at your River Country forecast, seeing the storm start to build up out west right now. Hayes in Frontier County seeing that rain all the way back into northeast Colorado. That'll push its way east into River Country overnight. 30% chance for some rain, mid to upper 60s in the southeast, winds 10 to 20. For your Friday, sunny and a bit breezy, upper 80s, southwest winds 15 to 30. This weekend could be quite the washout. 50% chance for some showers, maybe a thunderstorm or two both Saturday and Sunday. 70% Saturday night right now, the best chance for that rain. More weather info is at our website, krvn.com. 75 degrees in Lexington, 76 in Kearney, 80s right now in North Platte, Cambridge, and Holdridge, with the 90s in McCook and a whole bunch of River Country, Kansas.
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0: Good life, great country here on 93.1 The River. Taking a look at high school sports, we got a jam-packed calendar tonight and for tomorrow. Over on Cami Country, we will have Highway 6 softballs. They take on Gothenburg tonight. It'll also be over on our sister station KUVR in Holdridge. And we'll have Broken Bow Volleyball down at Lexington. That game will be on K-Bear, 92-3 out of Broken Bow. Big week as well on the high school football front. We'll have Broken Bow football at Cozad on Cami Country tomorrow. And then we'll have Gothenburg at Ogallala on 880 KRVN. KUVR in Holdridge will have the Dusters at Wilbur Claytonia. And then on Saturday, don't miss out, Loper football. They take on Emporia State right here on the river and 106.9 FM in Kearney. And we'll also have the Huskers as they take on North Dakota. That game will be on 880 KRVN. Full schedule, recaps, and so much more. 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

Luke Combs on the drive at 5 here, starting to wrap things up this Thursday evening here on Nebraska's Country Station, 93.1 The River. Don't worry, you've still got me till 7 o'clock tonight, meaning a couple more checks of the forecast and so much more, including some Tucker Wetmore, Jason Aldean, Jelly Roll, and Rodney Atkins on the way. First, though, Blake Whiten on The River.

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13: Taking a look at your River Country forecast, slight chance for some rain overnight. We'll see temperatures cooling off to the middle upper 60s overnight. Southeast winds 10 to 20. Tomorrow, sunny and a bit on the breezy side for your Friday. Upper 80s on hand. Southwest winds 15 to 30. This weekend looks to be a washout. 50% chance for some rain both Saturday and Sunday, with a 70% chance on Saturday night. More weather info 24/7. 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

Smith here on the Rivers, and just wrapped up your drive at 5, presented by Gothenburg Health. Brooks and Dunn on the way, Matt Geiger, and a little something from Riley Green. And we've also wrapped things up for Husker Harvest Days outside of Grand Island. But don't worry, 75th Diamond Anniversary Drive is going to be out and about tomorrow for your chance to get signed up to win big. Where it is after Kelly Chesney.

0: Mac Geiger here on Nebraska's Country Station 93.1 The River. Husker Harvest Days has wrapped up just outside Wood River and Grand Island. Great 3 days and a whole bunch of fun all over the grounds there at Husker Harvest Days, checking out all of the implement and getting to meet a whole bunch of great people and getting you signed up to win big and win the 75th Diamond Anniversary Drive and win that 2024 Chevrolet Silverado and the Yamaha Kodiak 450 and the Broil King Grill. Tomorrow, we're going to be in Curtis at the Curtis Fall Festival from 2 to 4, getting you registered at the football field. Saturday, we'll be at the Gothenburg Harvest Festival in the parade at 10 a.m., getting you registered at the park until noon. And next Wednesday, we'll be in Lexington at Plum Creek Marketplace as part of Pink Fest. Find more details out at our website, krvn.com, under the Fun and Games page for all the registration locations, the event calendar, and where you can get signed up once a day until we give this bad boy away near the very end of October.
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3: News, I'm John Saucier. The United States is facing a critical munitions shortage as this war with Iran continues. Pentagon officials calling on Congress to increase defense spending and support President Trump's $1.5 trillion defense budget. Michael Duffy is Undersecretary of War for Acquisition and Sustainment on Fox Business.
4: To create a long-term demand signal, to triple or quadruple the production of some of our most exquisite munitions so that we ensure that we not only have the supply that we need for the future fight, but that we have the defense industrial base that will be able to continually sustain that force into the future.
3: This comes as human rights experts commissioned by the UN's top human rights body say they found reasonable grounds to believe the United States committed war crimes and two strikes in Iran, including on a school. The fact-finding mission on Iran, made up of independent experts, was created in 2022 by the Human Rights Council, the UN's top human rights body. 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

0: To hear more, visit dan.democrat. 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
1: Taking a look at your River Country forecast, slight chance for some rain overnight. We'll see temperatures cooling off to the middle upper 60s overnight. Southeast winds 10 to 20. Tomorrow, sunny and a bit on the breezy side for your Friday. Upper 80s on hand. Southwest winds 15 to 30. This weekend looks to be a washout. 50% chance for some rain both Saturday and Sunday, with a 70% chance on Saturday night. More weather info 24/7. It's at krvn.com.
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Chris Stapleton here on The Rivers. I start to wrap things up on Afternoons with Alex this Thursday. Little Big Town is the guest host with Elena Smith here on Backstage Country. Later tonight, they'll be back again to Friday to wrap it all up here with Backstage Country. I'm Alex Hammacky. Thanks for listening to Afternoons with Alex. Posty and Morgan Wallen sending me out. Don't worry. Also got one last check. Your forecast in a few minutes.

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14: Taking a look at my final check of the forecast before Backstage Country tonight. 30% chance for some thunderstorms. We'll see temperatures in the middle to upper 60s and those southeast winds 10 to 20. Wind shift a bit heading into your Friday. We'll see southwest.
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